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4: 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Mi mev, Mila Nigid, Ochtoche, 4 months Ferris Bueller's Day Off, Le Matthew Broderick.
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4: August we twist and shout, on a Beatles, Le Fall, Aaron's Gone On. Rovila is a though, post as Sir Paul McCartney, Heather Mills, a glass loch in Erin. Elton John, August Ringo Starr on. Ach, Neil Sheath Fosley Hela. Emile Nige, this is shocked. Chui Puff Daddies, I'll be missing you. Good eating kids, but this na Kortacha. August Donche, Erfa, Hain, Zig, Shachtana.
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wrapping up another hour of your relaxing favourites. If you're just chilling out tonight, we're glad to keep you company. 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
3: 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Emi mehev mila niged ochto kuig formos an chéad album einer o Sting, The Dream of the Blue Turtles. Emila niged shachto hocht formos Darkness on the Edge of Town o Bruce Springsteen an chéad album it's Strivlina, mar vi dispod le priv banishtor Mike Appel.

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1: In 1795, the Botanic Gardens were founded on lands at Glasnevin by the Royal Dublin Society. The original purpose of the gardens was to promote a scientific approach to the study of agriculture. In its early years, the gardens demonstrated plants that were useful for animal and human food and medicine. But it also grew plants that promoted an understanding of systemic botany or were simply beautiful or interesting in themselves. David Muir, curator of the Botanic Gardens, was first to know potato blight in Ireland at Glasnevin on the 20th of August 1845 and predicted that the impact on the potato crop would lead to famine in Ireland. He continued to investigate the cause of the blight and correctly identified it as a fungus but narrowly missed finding a remedy. The Botanic Gardens came into state care in 1878 and since then have been administered variously by different departments. The Office of Public Works currently has responsibility for the gardens. Today, the Botanic Gardens are a major tourist attraction, with guided tours happening every day. For Dublin

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5: It's 6 o'clock. Good morning. I'm Tara Duggan. A teenage boy has died after his bicycle collided with a parked lorry in County Waterford. The crash happened on the N72 at Ballygallan near Lismore just after 11 yesterday morning. Tina Gates reports.
6: The boy, who was cycling at the time, was pronounced dead at the scene. His body was removed to University Hospital Waterford, where a post-mortem examination will take place. The driver of the parked lorry was not injured. The road was closed for a forensic examination, but has since reopened. Gardaí are appealing to anyone who witnessed the collision or who was travelling on the N72 between Lismore and Cappoquin between 10:30 and 11:15 yesterday morning to contact them. They're particularly interested in dashcam footage.
5: The first oil tankers have left the Strait of Hormuz since a US blockade was imposed in April. The Tankers Trackers website cited digital tracking, which was corroborated by satellite imagery. It said at least two Iranian supertankers carrying 3.8 million barrels of oil between them had exited the area covered by the US naval blockade. And it said later on X that a third oil tanker had also passed through. It comes ahead of the expected signing of a peace deal between Iran and the US on Friday. Water quality remains unsatisfactory in many parts of the country, with little overall improvement recorded last year. The Environmental Protection Agency says excess nitrogen and phosphorus from agriculture and wastewater continue to damage rivers, lakes and coastal waters. More than half of the monitored rivers and lakes are in good condition, but progress is being offset by declines elsewhere. Jenny Deacon from the EPA wants faster action to reduce pollution and restore water quality.
7: We do see some improvements, which is very promising, but these have been offset by declines elsewhere. And what we're really calling for today is for an increase in the scale and pace of implementation of the actions, because there are lots of good actions going on around the country, but those actions need to be accelerated so that we can really focus on protecting and restoring our highest quality waters.
5: Reliance on petrol and diesel is leaving households and businesses exposed to repeated fuel price shocks, according to the Climate Change Advisory Council. It says urgent investment in public transport, EV charging and electricity grid capacity is needed to cut emissions and reduce dependence on fossil fuels. There's a warning the transport sector is on course to miss its emissions targets. Alex White, chair of the Climate Change Advisory Council, says authorities can't just expect people to jump to greener travel when the infrastructure isn't there.
8: You want to bring about a change in behaviour. You want to bring about a change in approach that people have. But it requires a big shift. We need to ensure that people also who do drive and who want to continue driving can purchase electric vehicles and can, more importantly, perhaps ensure that they can charge them.
5: More than 40 people are due before the courts today after a major Garda operation targeting retail crime. A total of 41 adults are due to appear before Dunleary District Court in Dublin on charges linked to shoplifting and other related offences. The cases arise from Operation Targa, an intelligence-led Garda initiative aimed at tackling organised retail crime and supporting businesses across southeast Dublin. Garda say a further juvenile suspects have also been identified and referred to the Youth Garda Diversion Programme. Finally, Jeremy Clarkson's revealed he's been diagnosed with an aggressive form of cancer. The TV presenter revealed the news on his show Clarkson's Farm, where he's seen telling his shocked co-stars Caleb and Charlie. He doesn't say what type of cancer it is, but the series concludes with him in hospital. The 66-year-old had warned fans online about a shift in tone.
9: Ordinarily, we try to keep the show bucolic and charming and cheerful. But the final two episodes, they're none of those things, really. They're a difficult watch.
5: And that's your news update. It's 4 minutes past six.
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10: Brighter today with a mix of sunny spells and just the chance of an isolated shower. Highest temperatures of 19 to 22 degrees. That's the latest from the Sunshine Newsroom. We'll have more in an hour.
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And hello there, good morning and happy Wednesday to you. The week just flying by, isn't it? How are you this morning? I hope you're well. Hope you had a good night's rest. And it's so nice to have your company once again for breakfast this morning. I'm Carol Dilley in for Robbie Fogarty. A pleasure to be here just easing you into your day. Westlife, Diana Ross, Barry White and so much more to come. We'll continue right now with this. What a gem from Mr.

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1: I never take anything for granted. Only a fool maybe takes things for granted. Just because it's here today, it can be gone tomorrow. And that's one thing that you'll never in your life ever have to worry about me. 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

0: Well, it might be a Billy Joel song, but it'll always belong to Barry White. In my opinion, anyway, humble opinion. Sunshine 106.8, Dublin's easy place to relax. Hope you're well this Wednesday morning. Not a bad day today. Well, at least a lot brighter than it was yesterday, with maybe some sunny spells this afternoon, possibly some drizzle, but that should soon clear. And top temperatures today of up to 20 degrees. We'll certainly take that. Here to relax you into your morning, get your day off to the best possible start with the Doobie Brothers, Berlin, Atlantic Star. I'm Carol Dooley in for Robbie this week. Stay right there. We'll continue in just a moment.
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0: Romantic Star Sunshine 106.8, Dublin's easy place to relax. If you're just joining us, well, good morning. Happy Wednesday to you. I'm Carol Dooley in for Robbie this week. And if you're heading off to Spain or Portugal or even actually the UK over the next week or so, I've good news. Well, good or maybe not so good, depending on how much you like the heat, because just reading on the Journal this morning that a heat dome like the one seen at the end of last month could reemerge in Europe next week, and parts of Spain and France could see temperatures reach the high 30s or possibly even low 40s. And this applies to the UK as well. Last month's heatwave, just in case you're wondering, was brought by a so-called heat dome of warm air from northern Africa trapped under a high-pressure system over the continent and topped off the third warmest spring ever recorded in Ireland. And how are things going to look here? Well, we're not going to get a heat dome, but specifics unclear at the moment, but temperatures are forecast to be a little higher than normal for this time of the year, likely reaching the low 20s in some places, and that's perfectly fine by me. There's only so much heat I can take. For today, though, actually, it's brighter today than it was yesterday. Maybe some drizzle or showers around this morning, but they should die out, bringing a mix of sunny spells and the chance of an isolated shower this afternoon, and highest temperatures of up to 21 or even 22 degrees, which is rather nice, isn't it? It's almost 20 minutes to 7, and stay right there. We'll continue with the music in just a moment. Paul Carrick and Ace and more next.
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Adele, Sunshine 106.8, Dublin's easy place to relax. Thanks for joining us this morning. I trust I find you well. And if you're on your first or second or perhaps even third cup of coffee, you might be interested to know that according to a new study, which I just read this morning, coffee tastes best on Wednesdays. Why, I hear you ask? Well, there's a number of reasons, but primarily because, according to researchers, it's because, well, we're at the hump of the week and therefore we start the countdown to the weekend, which makes us all feel a little bit more positive. But this, I can't quite get my head around. This study is from the University of Oxford psychologists who saw 3,000 people polled on different days between April of last year and February of this year in 11 countries. I mean, you'd think they'd have better things to do with their time and money. And if you're not a coffee drinker, if you're more of a tea drinker, well, again, according to a new study, which I read this morning as well, the time or the optimal time for the best tea experience is to leave your tea sit for 6 minutes, which sounds a little disgusting to me now, I have to add. And who has 6 minutes? Anyway, just thought I'd share that with you and you can do with it whatever you wish. It's 4 minutes to 7 o'clock. I'm Carol Dooley in for Robbie Fogarty this morning. A bit brighter today than it was yesterday. Maybe a few showers, but they should clear this morning and highs of up to 22 degrees. Stay with me as we'll continue to ease you into your morning after the 7 o'clock news with Aretha Franklin, Michael Bublé and more. And another chance for you to win tickets to the VIP red carpet night for a fabulous production of Oklahoma, coming to the Borgash Energy Theatre from this Friday, and we have tickets to next Tuesday night's production. Don't want to miss that. We'll update you on the travel too ahead of the 7 o'clock news. That's next.

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8: Now, traffic is busy inbound on the Grand Canal this morning approaching Portobello Bridge, and the Swords Road inbound is backed up between Collins Avenue and Griffith Avenue.
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13: With the latest from the Sunshine Newsroom, I'm Brona Cox. A teenage boy has died after his bicycle collided with a parked lorry in County Waterford. It happened on the N72 at Ballygalane near Lismore, shortly after 11 o'clock yesterday morning. Tara Duggan reports.
14: The boy, who was cycling at the time, was pronounced dead at the scene. His body was removed to University Hospital Waterford, where a post-mortem examination will take place today. The driver of the parked lorry was not injured. The road was closed for a forensic examination, but has since reopened. Gardaí are appealing to anyone who witnessed the collision or who was travelling on the N72 between Lismore and Capoquin between 10:30 and 11:15 yesterday morning to contact them. They're particularly interested in people who may have dashcam footage.
13: More than 40 people are due before the courts today as part of a major Garda operation targeting retail crime in Dublin. A total of 41 adults are expected to appear before Dunleary District Court on charges linked to shoplifting and other related offences. The cases arise from Operation Targa, an intelligence-led Garda initiative aimed at tackling organised retail crime and supporting businesses across southeast Dublin. Gardaí say a further 15 juvenile suspects have also been identified and referred through the Youth Diversion Programme. The first oil tankers have left the Strait of Hormuz since a US blockade was imposed in April. The tanker's trackers website cited digital tracking, which was confirmed by satellite imagery. It said at least two Iranian supertankers carrying 3.8 million barrels of oil between them had exited the area covered by the US naval blockade. It later said on X that a third oil tanker had also passed through. It comes ahead of the expected signing of a peace deal between Iran and the US on Friday. Reliance on petrol and diesel is leaving households and businesses exposed to repeated fuel price shocks, according to the Climate Change Advisory Council. It says urgent investment in public transport, EV charging infrastructure and electricity grid capacity is needed to cut emissions and reduce dependence on fossil fuels. There is also a warning the transport sector is on course to miss its emission targets without faster action. Alex White, chair of the Climate Change Advisory Council, says authorities can't just expect people to jump to greener travel when infrastructure is lacking.
15: You want to bring about a change in behaviour. You want to bring about a change in approach that people have, but it requires a big shift. We need to ensure that people also who do drive and who want to continue driving can purchase electric vehicles and can, more importantly, perhaps ensure that they can charge them.
13: And Jeremy Clarkson's revealed he's been diagnosed with an aggressive form of cancer. The TV presenter revealed the news on his show Clarkson's Farm, where he's seen telling his shocked co-stars Caleb and Charlie. He doesn't say what kind of cancer he has, but the series concludes with him in hospital. The 66-year-old had warned fans online about a shift in tone.
16: Ordinarily, we try to keep the show bucolic and charming and cheerful. But the final two episodes, they're none of those things, really. They're a difficult watch.
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13: Starting with soccer, Argentina and France got their 2026 World Cup campaigns up and running last night. Messi scored his first ever World Cup hat-trick as the defending champions beat Algeria 3-0 in Dallas. Kylian Mbappe found the net twice for France as they opened their campaign with a 3-1 win over Senegal in New Jersey. Norway marked their first World Cup appearance since 1998 by beating Iraq 4-1. Erling Haaland scored twice in Boston. There's one game down for decision right now. Austria lead World Cup debutants Jordan by 2-1 in San Francisco. Three more heavyweights will begin their respective tilts this evening. Cristiano Ronaldo's Portugal meet Congo in Houston from 6 o'clock. And there's a 9 o'clock kickoff for England's opener against Croatia. Elsewhere, Shelburne will find out their opponents for the second qualifying round of the Conference League later today. Ajax, Braga and Copenhagen are among the seeded teams that Joey O'Brien's side could be drawn to face. Bohemians were paired with Gibraltar side St. Joseph's for the first qualifying round yesterday. And that's your sport.
18: I couldn't join the defence forces. I couldn't start corner forward. I couldn't be a mechanical engineer.
19: I couldn't be
18: play drums.
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18: I couldn't be a boxer.
19: I couldn't play at the flat.
18: I couldn't sing.
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18: sit with them.
19: I couldn't handle the pressure.
18: I couldn't feel that confident.
19: I couldn't pass those exams.
18: I couldn't cross the wall.
19: I couldn't paint a picture.
18: Yes, you can. Join the Irish Defence Forces. 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
13: Brighter today with a mix of sunny spells and just the chance of an isolated shower. Highest temperatures of 19 to 22 degrees. That's the latest from the Sunshine Newsroom. We'll have more in an hour.
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0: Morrison and Shania Twain before that. Shania, in an interview with the Times magazine, has been talking about the effects of the menopause on her body. She says it's actually been very good to her because it has taught her that she is not in control of everything, and that as a woman, there are things that we can't control, which I guess is one way of looking at it. Wouldn't have been exactly my way of gravitating or something that I would have gravitated towards, but hey, as they say, there's a positive in everything, huh? It's 70 minutes after 7 o'clock now. I'm Carol Dooley in for Robbie. After a pretty cloudy start this morning, should dry out this afternoon, and we may even see some sunshine with highs today of up to 22 degrees. A reminder, before 8 o'clock, a chance for you to win tickets to the VIP opening night of Oklahoma, coming to the Bord Gáis Energy Theatre, a fabulous production which does open this coming Friday night, but the VIP red carpet night is next Tuesday, and we want to send you there, so stay with me for that. We'll continue with the music in just a moment too, with Classic Soul from Aretha Franklin, Michael Bublé, and of course your headlines and travel on the way at 7:30 as well.
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0: Michael Bublé at Malahide Castle a week on Saturday, and hopefully the weather will cooperate. If you're going, I know you're probably, well, I'm going to put money on the fact that you're very much looking forward to it, as well you should be. It's Sunshine 106.8, Dublin's easy place to relax. So nice to have your company this morning, and happy Wednesday to you. If you just joined us, I'm Carol Dooley in for Robbie this week. Some worrying news for Jeremy Clarkson. He revealed that he has been diagnosed with aggressive cancer. This is in a clip for his Amazon Prime Video show, Clarkson's Farm. The final two episodes of the fifth season were released overnight, and I haven't actually seen it, but from what I'm reading, the episode saw him become very visibly emotional as well, you could understand, as he relayed the news to his shaken co-stars. And he says that it's been an early diagnosis, so hopefully treatment will work, and he hasn't revealed where the cancer is. He says that's not important, but he's keeping his fingers crossed, and he will do whatever he needs to do to overcome it and to fight it. And, you know, I wouldn't be the biggest Jeremy Clarkson fan in the world, but you wouldn't wish that on anybody, would you? So hopefully he'll be able to turn the corner on that, and all will go well for him. After a cloudy start this morning, it should brighten up this afternoon with an odd shower. We should see some sunshine too. Brighter, certainly, than yesterday. And top temperatures today of up to 22 degrees. Almost 7:30 now, and over to the Sunshine Newsroom we go with John Hart. Good morning, John.
1: Good morning, Carol. Here are your headlines. More than 40 people are due before the courts this morning as part of a major Garda operation targeting retail crime in Dublin. 41 adults due before Dunleary District Court on charges linked to shoplifting and other related offences. The cases arise from Operation Tharaga. A teenage boy has died after his bicycle collided with a parked lorry in County Waterford. The fatal incident occurred on the N72 at Ballygillan near Lismore shortly after 11 o'clock yesterday morning. Water quality remains unsatisfactory in many areas, with little overall improvement recorded last year, according to a report from the Environmental Protection Agency. High borrowing costs and a lack of competition in banking are continuing to hold back Irish small business. That's according to research from the ESRI. President Catherine Connolly will host her first garden party at Oras on Uacht Daron, with hundreds of guests from various communities due to gather in the grounds in the Phoenix Park, continuing a tradition began by one of her predecessors, Douglas Hyde, and the first oil tank. Tankers are leaving the Strait of Hormuz since a US blockade was imposed in April. The tanker tracker's website cited digital tracking corroborated by satellite imagery. Those are your headlines.
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0: there's one now to help you get up and go this morning from the Hughes Corporation. Sunshine 106.8, Dublin's easy place to relax. 20 minutes to 8 now, and this coming Friday sees a fabulous production of Rodgers and Hammerstein's Oklahoma coming to the Bord Gáis Energy Theatre with an all-Irish cast, spectacular staging and a live orchestra breathing certainly fresh life into Rodgers and Hammerstein's iconic score. It's for a limited two-week run from this Friday, and the VIP red carpet opening night is next Tuesday, and we want to send you there. So once again, playing complete the lyrics and obviously choosing music from Oklahoma. So have a listen to this, because I need you to tell me what is the next line.
1: I know I mustn't fall into the pit, but when I'm with a feller, I forget. Oh,
0: what's the next line then? 087-188-1068. 087-188-1068. 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And by the way, for an additional chance to win tickets to next Tuesday's VIP red carpet night, if you go to the Sunshine Facebook page, you can enter to win there too. And good luck. I'll keep my fingers crossed for you.
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Well, it might have been universally panned by critics. Well, in fact, it has been universally panned by critics and certainly caused some controversy in certain circles. But at the end of the day, people do vote with their feet and with their wallets, don't they? And Michael Jackson's biopic has now become the highest grossing musical biopic ever, surpassing Bohemian Rhapsody, taking over $911 million worldwide. So I'm sure everybody involved is very, very happy about that. Not least producer Graham King, who actually beats his own all-time box office record because he was also the producer behind the four-time Oscar-winning Bohemian Rhapsody. Don't know if you've seen it yet. I have to admit, I haven't. And mainly because of the reviews I have read. I just change that out. I mean, one thing, whether you kind of agree with how they handled the story or not, you can't go wrong with the music, that's for sure. And that's probably one of the reasons why so many people flock to see it, I would say. It's Sunshine 106.8, Dublin's easy place to relax. Very saddened to read about the closure of Phoenix magazine. Paddy Prendeville, who is the editor of the Phoenix, confirmed the publication closed down yesterday after 43 years in business. He edited the bi-weekly political and current affairs magazine since 1984. And Ian McGuinness from the NUJ said that the Phoenix played a pivotal role in investigative journalism in Ireland. I'm quoting there, for decades. Its loss will be surely felt by its readers and the industry. Well, absolutely. I totally concur. And why they didn't just take it online, I don't know. Maybe they decided it just wasn't viable. But yeah, sad day to see the Phoenix gone, I have to say. After a cloudy start this morning, it should brighten up this afternoon with some sunny spells and highs today of up to 22 degrees. I'm Carol Dooley in for Robbie Fogarty, and stay with me as we'll continue to ease you into your morning with Mike and the Mechanics, Al Green. It's Barry Manilow's birthday today too, so we'll have to pay a little tribute to him. All to come after the 8 o'clock news. We'll update you on the travel just ahead as well.

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12: Now, the M50 southbound is very slow between Junction 4 Ballymun and Junction 6 Blanchardstown, and congestion on the N7 inbound too from before Junction 2 Kingswood to Junction 1A Newlands Cross.
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1: With the latest from the Sunshine Newsroom, I'm Brona Cox. A teenage boy has died after his bicycle collided with a parked lorry in County Waterford. It happened on the N72 at Ballygalane near Lismore, shortly after 11 o'clock yesterday morning. Tara Duggan reports.
17: The boy, who was cycling at the time, was pronounced dead at the scene. His body was removed to University Hospital Waterford, where a post-mortem examination will take place today. The driver of the parked lorry was not injured. The road was closed for a forensic examination, but has since reopened. Gardaí are appealing to anyone who witnessed the collision or who was travelling on the N72 between Lismore and Capoquin between 10:30 and 11:15 yesterday morning to contact them. They're particularly interested in people who may have dashcam footage.
18: More than 40 people are due before the courts today as part of a major Gartha operation targeting retail crime in Dublin. A total of 41 adults are expected to appear before Dunleary District Court on charges linked to shoplifting and other related offences. The cases arise from Operation Targa, an intelligence-led Gartha initiative aimed at tackling organised retail crime and supporting businesses across southeast Dublin. Gardaí say a further 15 juvenile suspects have also been identified and referred through the Youth Diversion Programme. The first oil tankers have left the Strait of Hormuz since a US blockade was imposed in April. The tanker's trackers website cited digital tracking, which was confirmed by satellite imagery. It said at least two Iranian supertankers carrying 3.8 million barrels of oil between them had exited the area covered by the US naval blockade. It later said on X that a third oil tanker had also passed through. It comes ahead of the expected signing of a peace deal between Iran and the US on Friday. Reliance on petrol and diesel is leaving households and businesses exposed to repeated fuel price shocks, according to the Climate Change Advisory Council. It says urgent investment in public transport, EV charging infrastructure and electricity grid capacity is needed to cut emissions and reduce dependence on fossil fuels. There is also a warning the transport sector is on course to miss its emission targets without faster action. Alex White, chair of the Climate Change Advisory Council, says authorities can't just expect people to jump to greener travel when infrastructure is lacking.
19: You want to bring about a change in behaviour, you want to bring about a change in approach that people have, but it requires a big shift. We need to ensure that people also who do drive and who want to continue driving can purchase electric vehicles and can, more importantly perhaps, ensure that they can charge them.
18: And Jeremy Clarkson's revealed he's been diagnosed with an aggressive form of cancer. The TV presenter revealed the news on his show Clarkson's Farm, where he's seen telling his shocked co-stars Caleb and Charlie. He doesn't say what kind of cancer he has, but the series concludes with him in hospital. The 66-year-old had warned fans online about a shift in tone.
20: Ordinarily, we try to keep the show bucolic and charming and cheerful. But the final two episodes, they're none of those things, really. They're a difficult watch.
18: And that's your news.
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18: Starting with soccer, Argentina and France got their 2026 World Cup campaigns up and running last night. Messi scored his first ever World Cup hat-trick as the defending champions beat Algeria 3-0 in Dallas. Kylian Mbappe found the net twice for France as they opened their campaign with a 3-1 win over Senegal in New Jersey. Norway marked their first World Cup appearance since 1998 by beating Iraq 4-1. Erling Haaland scored twice in Boston. And Austria have just beaten World Cup debutants Jordan by 3-1 in San Francisco. Three more heavyweights will begin their respective tilts this evening. Cristiano Ronaldo's Portugal meet Congo in Houston from 6 o'clock. And there's a 9 o'clock kickoff for England's opener against Croatia. Elsewhere, Shelburne will find out their opponents for the second qualifying round of the Conference League later today. Ajax, Braga and Copenhagen are among the seeded teams that Joey O'Brien's side could be drawn to face. Bohemians were paired with Gibraltar side St. Joseph's for the first qualifying round yesterday. And that's your sport.
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18: Dublin City Council has approved a major increase in development levies for new hotels, hostels and apart hotels. From July 1st, these developments will be charged €244 per square metre, double the previous rate. For a 20,000 square metre project, the levy will rise from €2.5 million to €5 million. The move, approved on the 8th of June as part of the Council's revised contribution scheme, has been criticised by the Irish Hotels Federation. Ireland's digital news report 2026 shows trust in news has fallen, with 42% of adults saying they trust most news most of the time, down from 50% last year. The report published by Commissioner Naman and produced by the Reuters Institute found that people still have a strong trust in major news brands. RTE and local radio news were rated the most trusted news sources, with 71% trust levels. And that's your business news.
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3: Brighter today with a mix of sunny spells and just the chance of an isolated shower. Highest temperatures of 19 to 22 degrees. That's the latest from the Sunshine Newsroom. We'll have more in an hour.
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0: Well, today would have been the 70th birthday of singer and songwriter Paul Young, who provided backing vocals on that fabulous, great song. And he was also the lead singer with the band Sad Cafe as well. So, little tribute to him this morning. He died in 2000 on the 15th of July from a heart attack. It's Sunshine 106.8, Dublin's easy place to relax. I'm Carol Dooley in for Robbie. I see contentious plans for a drone aerial delivery hub for Dundrum, opposed by a senior Dublin Catholic cleric, have been refused. This follows Dunleary Rathdown County Council refusing planning permission to Mana Drones Limited for its planned aerial delivery hub on lands to the rear of the Holy Cross in Dundrum. And the pastoral centre in Dundrum stated that the prospect of a drone takeoff during Mass was unprecedented, or would be unprecedented, and disrespectful. And obviously the council has agreed. They've refused planning permission, chiefly due to noise concerns. I read a comment on social media this morning which said that, well, maybe they should have gone ahead because in the absence of priests, the drones could perhaps deliver communion. But obviously that's a suggestion now a bit too far. It's 18 minutes after 8 o'clock now, staying mainly dry after a cloudy start, still a little bit of drizzle around, but we should see some sunshine this afternoon, which is good news, and top temperatures today of up to 22 degrees. We'll update you on the headlines at 8.30. We'll give you a travel update shortly too, and we'll continue with the music as well. Lady A and more next.
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Quick travel update for you. There's a crash on the N7 inbound after Junction 5 Athgoe, and there's also a crash on the M50 southbound after Junction 6 Blanchardstown. We'll update you again after the headlines at 8:30. 8:22 now.

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1: Moncrief and warm sunshine, 106.8, Dublin's easy place to relax. A mixture of sunny spells and an isolated shower possible this afternoon. Top temperatures today of up to 22 degrees. Just gone 8.30 now, and John Hart has your news update. Good morning, John.
2: Good morning, Carol. Here are your headlines. More than 40 people are due before the courts this morning as part of a major Garda operation targeting retail crime in Dublin. 41 adults due before Dunleary District Court on charges linked to shoplifting and other related offences. The cases arise from Operation Tharaga. A teenage boy has died after his bicycle collided with a parked lorry in County Waterford. The fatal incident occurred on the N72 at Ballygillan near Lismore shortly after 11 o'clock yesterday morning. Water quality remains unsatisfactory in many areas, with little overall improvement recorded last year, according to a report from the Environmental Protection Agency. High borrowing costs and a lack of competition in banking are continuing to hold back Irish small business. That's according to research from the ESRI. President Catherine Connolly will host her first garden party at Oras an Uachtaráin Dúrain, with hundreds of guests from various communities due to gather in the grounds in the Phoenix Park, continuing a tradition began by one of her predecessors, Douglas Hyde. And the first oil tankers are leaving the Strait of Hormuz since a US blockade was imposed in April. The tanker trackers' website cited digital tracking corroborated by satellite imagery. Those are your headlines.
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1: Now, that earlier crash on the N7 inbound after Junction 5 Bathgow has been cleared, but delays do remain. And there's a crash on the M50 southbound after Junction 6 Blanchardstown. Traffic very busy on approach. This is Sunshine, 26 minutes to 9. And still to come, a chance for you to win tickets to a fabulous production of Rodgers and Hammerstein's Oklahoma, coming to the Bordgash Energy Theatre from this Friday. And we want to send you to the VIP red carpet opening night. How cool is that? Next Tuesday. We'll do that very shortly.

0: what you do.
1: Rod Stewart still in hot water over cancelling a concert in California last weekend and then popping up in Boston for the Scottish World Cup game. Fans, those who bought tickets to the concert, understandably, I suppose, very upset about it. He hasn't responded to the criticism, and chances are he probably won't. But as I said before, he was suffering from laryngitis. He couldn't sing, which doesn't exactly preclude you from doing anything else, does it? It's Sunshine 106.8, Dublin's easy place to relax. 20 minutes to 9 now. Now, Bord Gáis Energy Theatre's production of Rodger and Hammerstein's fabulous Oklahoma opens this coming Friday night for a limited two-week run and promises to be the hottest ticket this summer, featuring an exceptional all-Irish cast and a live orchestra as well. It's going to be one of the highlights of the year. And we want you to experience the VIP red carpet opening night next Tuesday. A chance for you to win tickets every morning this week. And all we're asking you to do is complete the lyrics. And here's one of Oklahoma's most famous songs.
2: I know I mustn't fall into the pit, but when I'm with a feller, I forget. Oh, I'm just a girl who can't say no.
1: So what's the next line there? 087-188-1068. 087-188-1068. You can text, you can sunshine, WhatsApp, include, please, your name and where you are. 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And we'll announce the answer and the winner before 9 o'clock. We'll continue with the music too, easing you through your morning, getting your day off to the best possible start with Taylor Swift and more before 9.
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0: if you believe everything you read, which of course you shouldn't, Taylor Swift has commissioned a massive stage for her and Travis Kelce's wedding at Madison Square Garden, being secretly built at a Pennsylvania production facility, a huge, huge place where bands often rehearse before going on tour. It's also where stages for various tours are constructed. No other details have been released. Who might be taken to the stage at her wedding, for instance, although she does have some very famous musician friends, so chances are they might perform a song or two, and you never know. She's no stranger to the stage herself, is she? They're reportedly getting married on July the 3rd, but who knows if there's any truth in that either. It's Sunshine 106.8, Dublin's easy place to relax. So we want to send you to the VIP red carpet opening night of Oklahoma. Fabulous production coming to the Bordgash Energy Theatre. Opens this coming Friday for a limited 2-week run, but we want to send you to that red carpet night next Tuesday and asking you to complete the lyrics to this very famous song from the musical.
1: I know I mustn't fall into the pit, but when I'm with a feller, I forget.
2: Oh,
0: there's some great songs from Oklahoma, and if you get to go to the production, you're going to have an absolutely fantastic time, that's for sure. But what is the next line? Well, it is,
1: I'm just a girl who can't say no, I'm in a terrible fix.
0: I'm in a terrible fix. And well done to our lucky winner this morning, who is Kevin Cassidy in Kilmacud. Congratulations to you, Kevin. And we will have another chance for you to win tickets to the VIP red carpet opening night next Tuesday. Roger and Hammerstein's masterpiece, Oklahoma, coming to the Bordgash Energy Theatre from the 19th of June this Friday until the 5th of July. And by the way, we do provide another opportunity for you to win tickets too. If you just go to the Sunshine Facebook page, you can enter to win there. This is Sunshine, 5 minutes to nine now, and stay with me as we'll continue to ease you into your morning after the 9 o'clock news, with music on the way from Stevie Wonder, Alicia Keys, and would you believe Barry Manilow celebrates his 83rd birthday today. Now, how remiss would it be if we didn't pay a birthday tribute to him, because he is a legend after all. Well, he is, isn't he? Well, we'll certainly do that after 9-2. Still very busy on the roads. We'll update you on the travel ahead of the 9 o'clock twos too. That's next.

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11: Still busy on the M50 southbound following an earlier crash after Junction 6 Blanchardstown, and the Grand Canal inbound is still slow between Harold's Cross Bridge and Ranelagh Bridge.
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15: The latest from the Sunshine Newsroom, I'm Brona Cox. Gardaí are appealing for witnesses after a teenage boy was killed in a road traffic collision in County Waterford. It happened at Ballygillane near Lismore shortly after 11 a.m. yesterday. Rachel Dunphy reports.
16: The collision between the cyclist and a parked lorry happened after 11 a.m. yesterday morning in the Ballygillane area between Capoquin and Lismore in West Waterford. The boy, understood to be a teenager, was pronounced dead at the scene. His body was brought to University Hospital Waterford, where a post-mortem exam will be carried out. The male driver of the lorry was uninjured. The N72 between Lismore and Capoquin was closed for a time for a technical exam, but has since reopened. Gardaí are appealing for anyone who was travelling in the area yesterday morning who witnessed the crash or who may have a dash cam footage to come forward.
15: A crackdown on shoplifting in South Dublin has seen 41 people charged. They are due before Dunleary District Court this morning after Gardaí worked with local shops and businesses to identify suspects involved in retail crime. 15 people under the age of 18 were also identified, with proceedings initiated through the Youth Diversion Programme. Gardaí say phase two of the local initiative will begin in the coming weeks. A mum who lost her daughter in the Chrysler tragedy says it's heartbreaking that families are still searching for answers nearly 4 years after the explosion. The blast at a petrol station in County Donegal killed 10 people, including Donna Harper's teenage daughter Leona. She wants a public inquiry to happen alongside the ongoing Garda investigation. Donna and other bereaved families are heading to the Dáil today to explain why they want an inquiry.
17: She was only aged 14 years of age, and she had a right to love, she had a right to her future. And that was all taken away. But when there's such a mass loss of life where 10 people were killed, it's the government's job is to step in and see what happened, what failures were there, was there wrongdoing. That's their job, to come in and look at that and to see what changes they can make going forward.
15: TDs will have a free vote in the Dáil today on whether to remove the 3-day wait period for an abortion. The Sinn Féin motion, if passed, will amend the legislation that was signed into law in September 2018. Jessica Woodlock reports.
18: Just 6 weeks ago, a Social Democrats bill on abortion was rejected by the Dáil. The party were calling for the end of the wait period for an abortion, as well as the revision of criteria for a termination on the grounds of facial fetal abnormality. It also wanted criminal elements around the current legislation to be removed. Sinn Féin's proposal today is much simpler. It's looking to remove the mandatory 3-day wait period for an abortion in early pregnancy. Unlike the Social Democrats' bill, the Taoiseach, Taoiseach and Health Minister have indicated their support for this bill to go through to the committee stage. Voting will take place in the Dáil chamber around 10 o'clock tonight.
15: And coffee tastes best on a Wednesday morning. New University of Oxford research shows people enjoy it more as they are just past the hump of the week and are looking forward to the weekend. They surveyed 3,000 people on different days in 11 countries. The researchers also found coffee tastes better in the spring as people have a sense of hope for the year ahead. And that's your news.
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15: Starting with soccer, Messi was on target for Argentina, who made the perfect start to their bid to retain the World Cup. The skipper scored his first ever World Cup hat-trick in their 3-0 win over Algeria in Kansas City. Elsewhere in Group J, Austria opened their account with a 3-1 win over debutants Jordan in Santa Clara. Kylian Mbappe found the net twice for France as they beat Senegal 3-1 in New Jersey. Norway marked their first World Cup appearance since 1998 by beating Iraq 4-1. Erling Haaland scored twice in Boston. Three more heavyweights will begin their respective tilts this evening. Cristiano Ronaldo's Portugal meet Dior Congo in Houston from 6 o'clock. And there's a 9 o'clock kickoff for England's opener against Croatia in Dallas. Meanwhile, Shelburne will find out their opponents for the second qualifying round of the Conference League later today. Ajax, Braga and Copenhagen are among the seeded teams that Joey O'Brien's side could be drawn to face. And in Gaelic games, Tipperary's John McGrath has backed manager Liam Cahill to stay on in 2027 after a disappointing early exit in this season's championship. The reigning hurler of the year has committed to the Premier County for another year, but there is no news yet on whether his brother Noel will continue playing at inter-county level. And that's your sport.
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15: Dublin City Council has approved a major increase in development levies for new hotels, hostels and apart hotels. From July 1st, these developments will be charged €244 per square metre, double the previous rate. For a 20,000 square metre project, the levy will rise from 2.5 million to 5 million euro. The move, approved on the 8th of June as part of the Council's revised contribution scheme, has been criticised by the Irish Hotels Federation. Ireland's digital news report 2026 shows trust in news has fallen, with 42% of adults saying they trust most news most of the time, down from 50% last year. The report, published by Commissioner Naman and produced by the Reuters Institute, found that people still have a strong trust in major news brands. RTE and local radio news were rated the most trusted news sources, with 71% trust levels. And that's your business news.
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15: Brighter today with a mix of sunny spells and just the chance of an isolated shower. Highest temperatures of 19 to 22 degrees. That's the latest from the Sunshine Newsroom. We'll have more in an hour.
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0: Well, there's been a number of versions of that dance through the years, notably, of course, from our own Westlife, very successful version for them too. But for me, nothing matches the original. And happy 83rd birthday today to Barry Manilow. And recently he gave an interview because he was treated for lung cancer last year. And he says that he's very worried about the condition of his voice, and he's currently on his last concerts tour. In fact, I think he plays somewhere in the UK tonight, but he thinks that maybe this is it for him, that his voice just doesn't sound the way it used to. Well, it wouldn't anyway, considering he's 83, but he says he's always taken his voice for granted, and it's become a big shock to him to find out or to realise that actually nothing lasts forever. I think we can all empathise with that. Anyway, I don't care what he sounds like. I just think it's a real shame he's not coming to Ireland, because Barry Manilow, he's an absolute legend, isn't he?
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0: Busy on the Finglas Road inbound between Glasnevin Cemetery and Prospect Way, and the Grand Canal is still busy inbound to Ranelagh Bridge.
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0: 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I see a new study has revealed the countries where Gen Z are the most positive and the most miserable. Researchers from Oxford Scholastica Academy, whoever they might be, surveyed over 1,400 young people from countries across the world about their hopes for the future, setting out to understand how young people feel about their personal futures, the economy, the environment, politics, and the future of society as a whole. So are you interested in the results? Well, the least optimistic about the future, well, those are young people who live in Kuwait, followed by Rwanda, Turkey, France, Poland, Italy, China, Taiwan, UK, and Ghana. And the most optimistic about the future, Sri Lanka, Kenya, Nepal, Kazakhstan, Cyprus, Canada, Nigeria, Indonesia, Russia, and Armenia. You'll notice that we do not feature on either list, which doesn't make any sense to me. We would most definitely be on, or should be on, the most optimistic. So I don't know what went wrong there. Maybe they just didn't ask us out. It's a mixture of clouds and maybe an odd shower this morning, but should brighten up this afternoon to give us some sunshine. Maybe a few sunny spells, more than a few sunny spells actually, and top temperatures of up to 22 degrees. Not too bad at all. A couple more from me before Enda takes over. Stay with me for Air Supply, Boys to Men and more before 10 o'clock.
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Boys to Men, Sunshine 106.8, Dublin's easy place to relax. And I guess it's my end of the road here too. See what I do there? That wraps up this morning's breakfast. I'm Carol Dooley in for Robbie. I know. I'll be back with you again tomorrow morning. Hope you can join me from 6 for this morning, though. Stay with us, easing it through the morning into the early afternoon with Joe Cocker, Jennifer Warnes, Classic Soul from The Temptations, Luther Vandross, and so much more. Stay right there with us. Enda Murphy has them all for you after the 10 o'clock news.

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12: Busy on the Naas Road inbound between the M50 and the Longmile Road Junction, and busy inbound on the Swords Road to the Griffith Avenue Junction.
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17: With the latest from the Sunshine Newsroom, I'm Brona Cox. Gardaí are appealing for witnesses after a teenage boy was killed in a road traffic collision in County Waterford. It happened at Ballygillain near Lismore shortly after 11 a.m. yesterday. Rachel Dunphy reports.
18: The collision between the cyclist and a parked lorry happened after 11 a.m. yesterday morning in the Ballygillain area between Capoquin and Lismore in West Waterford. The boy, understood to be a teenager, was pronounced dead at the scene. His body was brought to University Hospital Waterford, where a post-mortem exam will be carried out. The male driver of the lorry was uninjured. The N72 between Lismore and Capoquin was closed for a time for a technical exam, but has since reopened. Gardaí are appealing for anyone who was travelling in the area yesterday morning who witnessed the crash or who may have a dash cam footage to come forward.
17: A crackdown on shoplifting in South Dublin has seen 41 people charged. They are due before Dunleary District Court this morning after Gardaí worked with local shops and businesses to identify suspects involved in retail crime. 15 people under the age of 18 were also identified, with proceedings initiated through the Youth Diversion Programme. Gardaí say phase two of the local initiative will begin in the coming weeks. A mum who lost her daughter in the Chrysler tragedy says it's heartbreaking that families are still searching for answers nearly 4 years after the explosion. The blast at a petrol station in County Donegal killed 10 people, including Donna Harper's teenage daughter Leona. She wants a public inquiry to happen alongside the ongoing Garda investigation. Donna and other bereaved families are heading to the Dáil today to explain why they want an inquiry.
4: She was only aged 14 years of age, and she had a right to love, she had a right to her future. And that was all taken away. But when there's such a mass loss of life where 10 people were killed, it's the government's job is to step in and see what happened, what failures were there, was there wrongdoing. That's their job, to come in and look at that and to see what changes they can make going forward.
17: TDs will have a free vote in the Dáil today on whether to remove the 3-day wait period for an abortion. The Sinn Féin motion, if passed, will amend the legislation that was signed into law in September 2018. Jessica Woodlock reports.
19: Just 6 weeks ago, a Social Democrats bill on abortion was rejected by the Dáil. The party were calling for the end of the wait period for an abortion, as well as the revision of criteria for a termination on the grounds of facial fetal abnormality. It also wanted criminal elements around the current legislation to be removed. Sinn Féin's proposal today is much simpler. It's looking to remove the mandatory 3-day wait period for an abortion in early pregnancy. Unlike the Social Democrats' bill, the Taoiseach, Taoiseach and Health Minister have indicated their support for this bill to go through to the committee stage. Voting will take place in the Dáil chamber around 10 o'clock tonight.
17: And coffee tastes best on a Wednesday morning. New University of Oxford research shows people enjoy it more as they are just past the hump of the week and are looking forward to the weekend. They surveyed 3,000 people on different days in 11 countries. The researchers also found coffee tastes better in the spring as people have a sense of hope for the year ahead. And that's your news.
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17: Starting with soccer, Messi was on target for Argentina, who made the perfect start to their bid to retain the World Cup. The skipper scored his first ever World Cup hat-trick in their 3-0 win over Algeria in Kansas City. Elsewhere in Group J, Austria opened their account with a 3-1 win over debutants Jordan in Santa Clara. Kylian Mbappe found the net twice for France as they beat Senegal 3-1 in New Jersey. Norway marked their first World Cup appearance since 1998 by beating Iraq 4-1. Erling Haaland scored twice in Boston. Three more heavyweights will begin their respective tilts this evening. Cristiano Ronaldo's Portugal meet Dior Congo in Houston from 6 o'clock. And there's a 9 o'clock kickoff for England's opener against Croatia in Dallas. Meanwhile, Shelburne will find out their opponents for the second qualifying round of the Conference League later today. Ajax, Braga and Copenhagen are among the seeded teams that Joey O'Brien's side could be drawn to face. And in Gaelic games, Tipperary's John McGrath has backed manager Liam Cahill to stay on in 2027 after a disappointing early exit in this season's championship. The reigning hurler of the year has committed to the Premier County for another year, but there is no news yet on whether his brother Noel will continue playing at inter-county level. And that's your sport.
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17: Brighter today with a mix of sunny spells and just the chance of an isolated shower. Highest temperatures of 19 to 22 degrees. That's the latest from the Sunshine Newsroom. We'll have more in an hour.
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0: This is Sunshine 106.8, Dublin's easy place to relax. Good morning, welcome along to Wednesday morning, middle of the week already. And Kenny Rogers and Dolly Parton, Islands in the Stream. I hope you're well today, the 17th of June, if it is your birthday. You share it with Newt Gingrich, the US politician, former Speaker of the House, 83. Barry Manilow, who's touring again in the UK at the moment. He's also 83. Ken Livingstone, the English politician, former mayor of London, 81. Belgian ex-cyclist Eddie Merckx. I always wanted an Eddie Merckx bike when I was younger. He is also 81 today. Who else have we got for you? Venus Williams, of course, the American tennis legend, back at Wimbledon this year with her sister. Yeah, they're both going to be playing. They got a wild card. 46 today. And finally for today, Kendrick Lamar, the American hip-hop singer and songwriter, is 39. And if it is your birthday, have a great day. Happy birthday to you.
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10: The Abbey Theatre is Ireland's national theatre and first opened its doors to the public on the 27th of December 1904. The Abbey was the first state-subsidised theatre in the English-speaking world, and from 1925 onwards, it received an annual subsidy from the Irish Free State. In the early years, the Abbey was fortunate in having John Millington Synge as a key member, as he was then considered one of the foremost English language dramatists. The theatre has staged many plays by eminent authors, including W.B. Yeats, George Bernard Shaw, Hugh Leonard, Brian Friel and Tom Murphy. On the 17th of July 1951, fire destroyed the Abbey Theatre, with only the Peacock surviving intact. The company leased the old Queen's Theatre and continued in residence there until 1966. Since July 1966, the Abbey Theatre has been located at 26 Lower Abbey Street, Dublin. Since 2005, more than 30 writers have been commissioned by the Abbey, and in 2009 and 10, the Abbey Theatre created history by producing four new plays by women writers consecutively. 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
1: Ed Sheeran, Photograph on Sunshine 106.8, Dublin's easy place to relax. Brighter overall today, with any residual overnight rain and drizzle clearing eastwards, followed by a mix of sunny spells this afternoon and highest temperatures 19 to 22 degrees possibly. Nothing wrong with that. More light, more of that, please, and less of the other. Now, still to come, Enrique Iglesias on the way and Gabrielle before 11.
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0: Gabrielle. That's Out of Reach on Sunshine 106.8, Dublin's easy place to relax. On the way in the next 30 minutes, the Dublin Diary will be here around about 11.25, there or thereabouts. And more relaxing music too. Coming up, we'll kick it all off with a power ballad from the 80s from Foreigner.
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0: Swords Road inbound is busy between the Whitehall flyover and Griffith Avenue, and the N7 inbound is busy between Junction 3 City West and the M50.
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15: With the latest from the Sunshine Newsroom, I'm Brona Cox. A man is being charged in connection with the death of a woman in County Waterford. The body of 81-year-old Noreen Daly was found at her home near Yall Bridge on Monday. A man aged in his 30s was arrested yesterday morning and questioned by Gardaí. He's due before a sitting of the District Court in Carrick-on-Suir later today. Oil is finally making its way out of the Strait of Hormuz. The Tanker Trackers website, which monitors oil shipments, says Iran's first crude oil exports in 2 months have taken place. It notes that at least two national Iranian tanker company supertankers have exited the US Navy blockade, carrying a combined total of 3.8 million barrels of Iranian crude oil between them. It's 2 days before the US and Iran signed their peace deal in Switzerland on Friday. Greg Karlstrom, Middle East correspondent for The Economist, says the agreement is scant on details.
16: This is just such a bare bones agreement. It's 12 to 14 paragraphs over maybe about a page and a half of text. And so it just doesn't get into much detail about some of these really complicated issues. When will the strait reopen? Will there be tolls? What will the conditions be? How much sanctions relief is Iran going to receive?
15: A decision to double the development levy on new hotels in Dublin City has been criticised. The Irish Hotels Federation says it sends the wrong signal at the worst possible time and will hit the tourism industry here. It comes after Dublin City Council decided to increase the charge, which will apply from the 1st of July. CEO of the IHF, Paul Gallagher, says it would see the levy for a new 100-bed hotel rise from 1.2 to 2.4 million euro.
17: The council have decided that the reason that they are doing this is to provide more funding for the development of housing. Now, whilst that's a fine idea, there are other sectors and other businesses that are constructing all the time across Dublin, but yet only tourism has been identified as being the financial source to support that budget.
15: Irish drinking guidelines could need to be changed. The Health Information and Quality Authority says guidance on what constitutes low-risk alcohol consumption may need to be reconsidered due to the latest research available. Sean Beattie reports.
18: Right now, the HSE says low-risk drinking is fewer than 11 standard drinks for women and 17 standard drinks a week for men. A standard unit is half a pint of beer, one small glass of wine, or one pub measure of spirits. However, HICWA says there's now no strong basis for the gender-specific thresholds and the difference in risk between men and women is minimal. It maintains there is a substantial amount of risk associated with even low levels of alcohol consumption. It says Irish guidelines on what constitutes low-risk alcohol consumption may need to be reconsidered based on latest research, and there's no risk-free level of alcohol consumption, and how weekly drinks are consumed and over how many days is also important.
15: And Shrek 5 is going to be released in cinemas next summer. Mike Myers, Eddie Murphy and Cameron Diaz will be back in their iconic roles, while Zendaya joins the cast as Shrek and Fiona's daughter. The long-awaited addition to the DreamWorks franchise follows Shrek Forever After, which was released in 2010. And that's your news.
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20: It's Noyx Newman's Kitchens, Floors, Decks and Doors.
15: Starting with soccer, England will set off on another World Cup campaign this evening. They open Group L with a tough game against Croatia in a repeat of the 2018 semi-final. Striker Harry Kane will be hoping to add to his overall World Cup tally of 8 goals. He says he's heading into the tournament full of confidence.
21: From a personal point of view, it's coming off the best season that I've ever had, which is obviously pleasing. And yeah, just from a physical point of view, just feel in great shape. And I think everyone is eager to prove that we have the capabilities of going far in this tournament.
15: Kickoff in Dallas is at 9 o'clock. Elsewhere, Cristiano Ronaldo's Portugal go up against DR Congo in Houston from 6. Meanwhile, Shelburne will find out their opponents for the second qualifying round of the Conference League later today. Ajax, Braga and Copenhagen are among the seeded teams that Joey O'Brien's side could be drawn to face. And in rugby, Ireland head coach Andy Farrell will name his squad this afternoon for their upcoming games in the inaugural Nations Championship. Munster out-half Jack Crowley and Leinster prop Andrew Porter are among the injury doubts for the July tests. Ireland will play the Wallabies and Japan in Australia next month, before an Eden Park clash with New Zealand. And that's your sport.
22: Mum, why do they call it Scottish cheese?
23: It's cottage cheese, honey, and I'm not sure.
22: Do dogs in other countries speak different languages?
23: Yeah, I think so.
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22: Is it the man from Geneva?
23: Not Geneva. He's from Aviva.
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15: Brighter today with a mix of sunny spells and just the chance of an isolated shower. Highest temperatures of 19 to 22 degrees. That's the latest from the Sunshine Newsroom. We'll have more in an hour.
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0: That's Champagne. 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It is Wednesday morning. I'm Enda Murphy. 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

0: 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All about her Irish roots and playing the delicious role of the villain in the musical. Irish author Sinead Moriarty will be in to talk about her new book for young readers, Saving Grace, at bookstores now. And it's the story of friendship and how everything can change in your life when you least expect it. And on Travel Talk this weekend, Ed Finn uncorks a different side of Gran Canaria as he follows the island's wine and gastronomy route, visiting volcanic vineyards, local restaurants and UNESCO-listed places. Nice. This and lots more besides. Saturday morning from 9 a.m. Saturday Live here on Sunshine 106.8.
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0: 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At lunchtime, the Mellow Lunch Break is here between 1 and 2 this afternoon. If you fancy a song, do let me know on email. It's enda@sunshineradio.ie, and we'll do that between 1 and 2 this afternoon. On the way, after news at midday, Tina Turner, Cyndi Lauper and Adele.
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0: Concolbert Road inbound is busy from Memorial Gardens to Island Bridge, and the Stillorgan Road onto Donnybrook Road is busy between UCD and Marlborough Road Junction.
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18: latest from the Sunshine Newsroom. I'm Brona Cox. A man is being charged in connection with the death of a woman in County Waterford. The body of 81-year-old Noreen Daly was found at her home near Yallbridge on Monday. A man aged in his 30s was arrested yesterday morning and questioned by Gardaí. He's due before a sitting of the District Court in Carrick-on-Suir later today. Oil is finally making its way out of the Strait of Hormuz. The Tanker Trackers website, which monitors oil shipments, says Iran's first crude oil exports in 2 months have taken place. It notes that at least two national Iranian tanker company supertankers have exited the US Navy blockade, carrying a combined total of 3.8 million barrels of Iranian crude oil between them. It's 2 days before the US and Iran signed their peace deal in Switzerland on Friday. Greg Karlstrom, Middle East correspondent for The Economist, says the agreement is scant on details.
19: This is just such a bare bones agreement. It's 12 to 14 paragraphs over maybe about a page and a half of text. And so it just doesn't get into much detail about some of these really complicated issues. When will the strait reopen? Will there be tolls? What will the conditions be? How much sanctions relief is Iran going to receive?
18: A decision to double the development levy on new hotels in Dublin City has been criticised. The Irish Hotels Federation says it sends the wrong signal at the worst possible time and will hit the tourism industry here. It comes after Dublin City Council decided to increase the charge, which will apply from the 1st of July. CEO of the IHF, Paul Gallagher, says it would see the levy for a new 100-bed hotel rise from 1.2 to 2.4 million euro.
20: The council have decided that the reason that they are doing this is to provide more funding for the development of housing. Now, whilst that's a fine idea, there are other sectors and other businesses that are constructing all the time across Dublin, but yet only tourism has been identified as being the financial source to support that budget.
18: Irish drinking guidelines could need to be changed. The Health Information and Quality Authority says guidance on what constitutes low-risk alcohol consumption may need to be reconsidered due to the latest research available. Sean Beattie reports.
21: Right now, the HSE says low-risk drinking is fewer than 11 standard drinks for women and 17 standard drinks a week for men. A standard unit is half a pint of beer, one small glass of wine, or one pub measure of spirits. However, HICWA says there's now no strong basis for the gender-specific thresholds and the difference in risk between men and women is minimal. It maintains there is a substantial amount of risk associated with even low levels of alcohol consumption. It says Irish guidelines on what constitutes low-risk alcohol consumption may need to be reconsidered based on latest research, and there's no risk-free level of alcohol consumption, and how weekly drinks are consumed and over how many days is also important.
18: And Shrek 5 is going to be released in cinemas next summer. Mike Myers, Eddie Murphy and Cameron Diaz will be back in their iconic roles, while Zendaya joins the cast as Shrek and Fiona's daughter. The long-awaited addition to the DreamWorks franchise follows Shrek Forever After, which was released in 2010. And that's your news.
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18: Starting with soccer, England will set off on another World Cup campaign this evening. They open Group L with a tough game against Croatia in a repeat of the 2018 semi-final. Striker Harry Kane will be hoping to add to his overall World Cup tally of 8 goals. He says he's heading into the tournament full of confidence.
25: From a personal point of view, it's coming off the best season that I've ever had, which is obviously pleasing. And yeah, just from a physical point of view, just feel in great shape. And I think everyone is eager to prove that we have the capabilities of going far in this tournament.
18: Kickoff in Dallas is at 9 o'clock. Elsewhere, Cristiano Ronaldo's Portugal go up against DR Congo in Houston from 6. Meanwhile, Shelburne will find out their opponents for the second qualifying round of the Conference League later today. Ajax Braga and Copenhagen are among the seeded teams that Joey O'Brien's side could be drawn to face. And in rugby, Ireland head coach Andy Farrell will name his squad this afternoon for their upcoming games in the inaugural Nations Championship. Munster out half Jack Crowley and Leinster prop Andrew Porter are among the injury doubts for the July tests. Ireland will play the Wallabies and Japan in Australia next month before an Eden Park clash with New Zealand. And that's your sport.
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18: Brighter today with a mix of sunny spells and just the chance of an isolated shower. Highest temperatures of 19 to 22 degrees. That's the latest from the Sunshine Newsroom. We'll have more in an hour.
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0: That's Adele, Easy on Me on Sunshine 106.8, Dublin's easy place to relax. It's Wednesday afternoon. I'm Enda Murphy. Very sad news today about Jeremy Clarkson. He's revealed that he's been diagnosed with an aggressive form of cancer in a clip for his Amazon Prime Video show, Clarkson's Farm. The episode saw the visibly emotional presenter relay the news to his shaken co-stars Charlie and Caleb Cooper, who run his diddly squat farm in the Cotswolds with him. I have to say, since I've started watching Clarkson's Farm, my opinion of Clarkson has changed. I loved him, don't get me wrong, I loved him on Top Gear, but he's just terribly original and extremely sort of honest, and it's very sad news. So hopefully treatment is starting soon, so hopefully he'll beat that damn disease.
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That's Van Morrison, Bright Side of the Road on Sunshine 106.8, Dublin's easy place to relax. Madonna in there as well, Crazy for You. I mentioned her birthday in

0: in the birthday file earlier on today. And Venus Williams and her sister, Serena, are returning to Wimbledon for the first time since 2022. They were given a wild card into the women's doubles. So they put, two of them are going to be playing together. The return of the seven-time champion with another six titles in the women's doubles with Venus. It's going to be one of the biggest watched doubles, I would have thought. Great to hear the sisters are back again. Ed Sheeran on the way, and before 1 o'clock on the Mellow Lunch, the Pointer Sisters.
1: This year, organisations of 50 employees or more must report the difference in pay between men and women. 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

0: That's the Pointer Sisters, Slow Hand on Sunshine 106.8, Dublin's easy place to relax. Thank you, Maria Doherty in Finglas. Maria emailed enda@sunshineradio.ie. James Arthur, you're looking for Say You Won't Let Go on the Mellow Lunch Break. Maria, on the way after the latest from the Sunshine Newsroom at 1. Next.
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0: Finglas Road, usual spot between Glasnevin Cemetery and Hart's Corner, busy at this time. And the Stillorgan Road northbound onto Donnybrook Road is busy between UCD and Marlborough Road.
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14: With the latest from the Sunshine Newsroom, I'm Brona Cox. A man is being charged in connection with the death of a woman in County Waterford. The body of 81-year-old Noreen Daly was found at her home near Yall Bridge on Monday. A man aged in his 30s was arrested yesterday morning and questioned by Gardaí. He's due before a sitting of the District Court in Carrick-on-Suir later today. Oil is finally making its way out of the Strait of Hormuz. The Tanker Trackers website, which monitors oil shipments, says Iran's first crude oil exports in 2 months have taken place. It notes that at least two national Iranian tanker company supertankers have exited the US Navy blockade, carrying a combined total of 3.8 million barrels of Iranian crude oil between them. It's 2 days before the US and Iran signed their peace deal in Switzerland on Friday. Greg Karlstrom, Middle East correspondent for The Economist, says the agreement is scant on details.
15: This is just such a bare bones agreement. It's 12 to 14 paragraphs over maybe about a page and a half of text. And so it just doesn't get into much detail about some of these really complicated issues. When will the strait reopen? Will there be tolls? What will the conditions be? How much sanctions relief is Iran going to receive?
14: A decision to double the development levy on new hotels in Dublin City has been criticised. The Irish Hotels Federation says it sends the wrong signal at the worst possible time and will hit the tourism industry here. It comes after Dublin City Council decided to increase the charge, which will apply from the 1st of July. CEO of the IHF, Paul Gallagher, says it would see the levy for a new 100-bed hotel rise from 1.2 to 2.4 million euro.
16: The council have decided that the reason that they are doing this is to provide more funding for the development of housing. Now, whilst that's a fine idea, there are other sectors and other businesses that are constructing all the time across Dublin, but yet only tourism has been identified as being the financial source to support that budget.
14: Irish drinking guidelines could need to be changed. The Health Information and Quality Authority says guidance on what constitutes low-risk alcohol consumption may need to be reconsidered due to the latest research available. Sean Beattie reports.
17: Right now, the HSE says low-risk drinking is fewer than 11 standard drinks for women and 17 standard drinks a week for men. A standard unit is half a pint of beer, one small glass of wine, or one pub measure of spirits. However, HICWA says there's now no strong basis for the gender-specific thresholds and the difference in risk between men and women is minimal. It maintains there is a substantial amount of risk associated with even low levels of alcohol consumption. It says Irish guidelines on what constitutes low-risk alcohol consumption may need to be reconsidered based on latest research, and there's no risk-free level of alcohol consumption, and how weekly drinks are consumed and over how many days is also important.
14: And Shrek 5 is going to be released in cinemas next summer. Mike Myers, Eddie Murphy and Cameron Diaz will be back in their iconic roles, while Zendaya joins the cast as Shrek and Fiona's daughter. The long-awaited addition to the DreamWorks franchise follows Shrek Forever After, which was released in 2010. And that's your news.
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19: It's Noyx Newman's kitchens, floors, decks and doors.
14: Starting with soccer, England will set off on another World Cup campaign this evening. They open Group L with a tough game against Croatia in a repeat of the 2018 semi-final. Striker Harry Kane will be hoping to add to his overall World Cup tally of 8 goals. He says he's heading into the tournament full of confidence.
20: From a personal point of view, it's the coming off the best season that I've ever had, which is obviously pleasing. And yeah, just from a physical point of view, just feel in great shape. And I think everyone is eager to prove that we have the capabilities of going far in this tournament.
14: Kickoff in Dallas is at 9 o'clock. Elsewhere, Cristiano Ronaldo's Portugal go up against DR Congo in Houston from 6. Meanwhile, Shelburne will find out their opponents for the second qualifying round of the Conference League later today. Ajax, Braga and Copenhagen are among the seeded teams that Joey O'Brien's side could be drawn to face. And in rugby, Ireland head coach Andy Farrell will name his squad this afternoon for their upcoming games in the inaugural Nations Championship. Munster out-half Jack Crowley and Leinster prop Andrew Porter are among the injury doubts for the July tests. Ireland will play the Wallabies and Japan in Australia next month before an Eden Park clash with New Zealand. And that's your sport.
21: 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And this is the sound of John finding out how little it costs.
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2: Dublin's weather on Sunshine 106.8.
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14: Brighter today with a mix of sunny spells and just the chance of an isolated shower. Highest temperatures of 19 to 22 degrees. That's the latest from the Sunshine Newsroom. We'll have more in an hour.
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0: 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At lunchtime, your mellow lunch break for Wednesday afternoon. Hard to believe, middle of the week already, almost the end of June. Oh, oh. Don't forget more mellow music tonight with Sean Ashmore sitting in for Joe on Mellow Moments from 7 p.m. Still to come, the Bee Gees on the way. How deep is your love? Next.
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At lunchtime, your mellow lunch break for Wednesday afternoon. Back again tomorrow between 1 and 2 and Enda at sunshineradio.ie. I believe he's giving away tickets to Fantasia. On the way, Mr. Joe Harrington sitting in for Carol on the More Music Drive. Up next.

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10: It's a lovely afternoon in Dublin. A lot of people on the move, but at the moment we've no reports of any major delays. So we're going to get you right up to date now with the latest news and sport from the Sunshine Newsroom.
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15: With the latest from the Sunshine Newsroom, I'm Ruth Fitzsimon. A man has appeared in court charged with the murder of a woman in West Waterford earlier this week. The 33-year-old appeared before Carrigunshaw District Court this morning. Aoife Kearns reports.
16: The body of Noreen Daly was discovered at her home in Ardsala in the Clashmore Kinsalebeg area of West Waterford on Monday. This morning, 33-year-old Finnegan Finn Ewell appeared before Carrigunshaw District Court charged with Miss Daly's murder. Garda Stephen Condon told the court Mr. Ewell made no reply when faced with the charge. Solicitor Ken Cunningham requested he would be medically and psychiatrically assessed. Judge John O'Leary granted Mr. Ewell legal aid and he was remanded in custody. He'll appear before Clonmel District Court next Tuesday, June 23rd. Aoife Kearns, Carrigunshaw, County Tipperary.
15: The Children's Minister will vote against a proposal to end the three-day wait for an abortion. That's despite the Taoiseach, Taoiseach and Health Minister indicating they will vote for the bill to pass through the door. The change is being tabled by Sinn Féin this evening and TDs have a free vote on the issue. Norma Foley says she'll be voting no.
17: Personally, I won't be voting to remove the three-day wait. I believe when it was put to the people in 2018, that was part of what was put to the people. So I won't be voting to support the removal of the three-day wait.
15: A teenage boy has been taken to hospital after a report of a public order incident on Henry Street yesterday evening. He was taken to the matter for treatment of injuries believed to be non-life-threatening. Another boy was arrested in connection with the incident, has since been released pending a file to the Youth Diversion Programme. Gardaí say investigations are ongoing. The rate at which residential property prices are rising eased in April to 6.2%. It's the lowest annual rise in prices since February of 2024. Eamon Torsney reports.
18: CSO figures show the cost of buying a home went up by 6.2% in the 12 months to April. That's down from a rate of 6.7% in the year to March. Property prices in Dublin were up 5.4%, while outside the capital they increased by 6.9% when compared to a year ago. The median price of a home bought in the year was just under €395,000. The region outside Dublin with the largest growth in house prices was the Midlands. That's Laois, Longford, Offaly and Westmeath, where they were up 12.5%. At the other end of the scale, the southwest, Cork and Kerry, saw just a 4.1% rise. Overall, the national increase in prices represents the lowest annual increase since February 2024.
15: Hoteliers say doubling the charge to build new hotels in Dublin City will hit tourism targets. The Irish Hotels Federation says the construction levy for a 100-bed hotel will jump from €1.2 million to €2.4 million. It follows a push against the proliferation of hotels by city councillors. Paul Gallagher, CEO of the IHF, says the tourism sector is being targeted.
19: These are the very same councillors, by the way, who also want to have a bed tax. They want hotels to pay more, and now at the same time, what they're really doing is preventing new hotels being constructed. Or certainly they are dampening the appetite for the construction of new hotels in Dublin.
15: Finally, the ban on plastic bin bags has vastly improved Dublin City, according to the CEO of the Temple Bar Company. Dublin City Council has pushed out the latest phase until the end of the month after criticism for a lack of communication. The current ban requires households and businesses to use wheelie bins or a stacked caddy system instead of pay-as-you-go bags. Martin Hart says plastic bags are a huge problem and have to go.
20: Casigal is going to have less luck with a bin than it is with a piece of thin plastic. But I think overall, if you're trying to manage a city and you're trying to keep it clean, you have to get rid of these bags. They have to go. Since COVID, people started putting bags back out on the street. It was a massive problem. We spent a lot of time with the council in trying to deal with it. They created the ban. The ban has vastly improved the city.
15: And that's your news for now.
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23: It's Noyx Newman's kitchens, floors, decks and doors.
15: A number of hotly tipped teams get their World Cup campaigns underway this evening. There's a repeat of the 2018 semi-final to kick off Group L with England up against Croatia. Kickoff in Dallas is at 9 o'clock. Cristiano Ronaldo's Portugal face Dominican Republic Congo in Houston from 6. Their midfielder Bernardo Silva has signed for Real Madrid, as confirmed by the club this morning. Ghana will be without midfielder Thomas Partey in their Group L opener against Panama in Toronto. The former Arsenal player was denied entry to Canada for failing to declare 5 charges of rape brought against him in the UK and lost his appeal against the decision. Ajax, Braga and Copenhagen are among the teams that Shelburne could be drawn to face in the Conference League qualifiers. Joey O'Brien's side goes straight into the second round due to Ireland's UEFA ranking. Shamrock Rovers will face either Arat Armenia or Riga if they win their first round tie in the Champions League qualifiers. In tennis, there's one Irish player remaining in the singles draw at the Dublin ATB Challenger event at Elm Park. Dublin's Conor Gannon faces three-time Grand Slam semi-finalist Grigor Dimitrov for a place in the quarter-final. And finally, it's day two at Royal Ascot. The action begins with the Queen Mary Stakes over 5 furlongs at 2:30. That's your sport for now.
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15: A mix of sunshine and isolated showers this afternoon with some light winds and highest temperatures of 19 to 21 degrees. That's the latest from the Sunshine Newsroom. We'll have more in an hour.
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0: Police, every breath you take, every move you make, I'll be watching you. 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It's the More Music Drive with Joe Harrington, in for Carol Dooley all this week. Lovely to have you along this Wednesday afternoon. I've got a great show lined up for you, all your relaxing favourites ready to go. We'll keep you up to date with all the latest news, sport and travel. And another opportunity to win a family splash package with thanks to our friends at Fantasia Theme Park in Drogheda. More details of that a little later on. For the moment, we'll take a short break.
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2: 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Saturday Live this Saturday morning from 9 a.m. where Coronation Street and Brookside star Claire Sweeney's going to be dropping by to talk about her role as Mrs. Hannigan in Annie, which arrives at the Bord Gáis Energy Theatre from August 11th, about her Irish roots and playing the delicious role of the villain in this musical. Irish author Sinead Moriarty talks about her new book for young readers, Saving Grace, and its story of friendship and how everything can change in your life when you least expect it. On Travel Talk, Ed Finn uncorks a different side of Gran Canaria as he follows the island's wine and gastronomy route, visiting volcanic vineyards, local restaurants and UNESCO sites. And Sunshine's very own Tom Cole Jr. is going to talk about his spectacular upcoming show, The Songs That Shaped the World, at the National Concert Hall. And we'll have some tickets to give away too. Plus a look at the big events for the weekend in our What's On Guides. Saturday Live this Saturday morning from 9 a.m.
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2: Hi, I'm Megan Scully, and this is Crack August Kjol on Sunshine 106.8. Mi mehev, mi lenigid, shachtu a car. Vi, I will always love you, le Dolly Parton, heid sputas na kjartacha. August fihe blinta tereish, chui an auro chena le Whitney Houston in san heid sputa.

Agat Nocha Carr, vi The Lion King in St. Pixarlon. August vi Elton John's Circle of Life. August Can You Feel the Love Tonight, Aaron Fumreen. Nocha Shea, Be Killing Me Softly, Lena Fuji, Sahid Sputas Nikortacha, August Lauren Hill, Ekana, Vijay

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There's Michael Bolton. 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You're listening to Sunshine 106.8, Dublin's easy place to relax. You're on the More Music Drive. It's Joe Harrington with you this Wednesday afternoon. Lovely to have you along. We're heading towards 3 o'clock. We're going to take a quick look at the travel news after this quick break.

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15: With the latest from the Sunshine Newsroom, I'm Ruth Fitzsimon. A man has appeared in court charged with the murder of a woman in West Waterford earlier this week. The 33-year-old appeared before Carrigunchur District Court this morning. Aoife Kearns reports.
16: The body of Noreen Daly was discovered at her home in Ardsala in the Clashmore Kinsale Beg area of West Waterford on Monday. This morning, 33-year-old Finnegan Finn Ewell appeared before Carrigunchur District Court charged with Miss Daly's murder. Garda Stephen Condon told the court Mr. Ewell made no reply when faced with the charge. Solicitor Ken Cunningham requested he would be medically and psychiatrically assessed. Judge John O'Leary granted Mr. Ewell legal aid and he was remanded in custody. He'll appear before Clonmel District Court next Tuesday, June 23rd. Aoife Kearns, Carrigunchur, County Tipperary.
15: The Children's Minister will vote against a proposal to end the three-day wait for an abortion. That's despite the Taoiseach, Taoiseach and Health Minister indicating they will vote for the bill to pass through the door. The change is being tabled by Sinn Féin this evening and TDs have a free vote on the issue. Norma Foley says she'll be voting no.
17: Personally, I won't be voting to remove the three-day wait. I believe when it was put to the people in 2018, that was part of what was put to the people. So I won't be voting to support the removal of the three-day wait.
15: A teenage boy has been taken to hospital after a report of a public order incident on Henry Street yesterday evening. He was taken to the matter for treatment of injuries believed to be non-life-threatening. Another boy was arrested in connection with the incident, has since been released pending a file to the Youth Diversion Programme. Gardaí say investigations are ongoing. The rate at which residential property prices are rising eased in April to 6.2%. It's the lowest annual rise in prices since February of 2024. Eamon Torsney reports.
18: CSO figures show the cost of buying a home went up by 6.2% in the 12 months to April. That's down from a rate of 6.7% in the year to March. Property prices in Dublin were up 5.4%, while outside the capital they increased by 6.9% when compared to a year ago. The median price of a home bought in the year was just under €395,000. The region outside Dublin with the largest growth in house prices was the Midlands. That's Laois, Longford, Offaly and Westmeath, where there were up 12.5%. At the other end of the scale, the southwest, Cork and Kerry, saw just a 4.1% rise. Overall, the national increase in prices represents the lowest annual increase since February 2024.
15: Hoteliers say doubling the charge to build new hotels in Dublin City will hit tourism targets. The Irish Hotels Federation says the construction levy for a 100-bed hotel will jump from €1.2 million to €2.4 million. It follows a push against the proliferation of hotels by city councillors. Paul Gallagher, CEO of the IHF, says the tourism sector is being targeted.
19: These are the very same councillors, by the way, who also want to have a bed tax. They want hotels to pay more, and now at the same time, what they're really doing is preventing new hotels being constructed. Or certainly they are dampening the appetite for the construction of new hotels in Dublin.
15: Finally, the ban on plastic bin bags has vastly improved Dublin City, according to the CEO of the Temple Bar Company. Dublin City Council has pushed out the latest phase until the end of the month after criticism for a lack of communication. The current ban requires households and businesses to use wheelie bins or a stacked caddy system instead of pay-as-you-go bags. Martin Hart says plastic bags are a huge problem and have to go.
20: Casigal is going to have less luck with a bin than it is with a piece of thin plastic. But I think overall, if you're trying to manage a city and you're trying to keep it clean, you have to get rid of these bags. They have to go. Since COVID, people started putting bags back out on the street. It was a massive problem. We spent a lot of time with the council in trying to deal with it. They created the ban. The ban has vastly improved the city.
15: And that's your news for now.
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15: A number of hotly tipped teams get their World Cup campaigns underway this evening. There's a repeat of the 2018 semi-final to kick off Group L with England up against Croatia. Kick-off in Dallas is at 9 o'clock. Cristiano Ronaldo's Portugal face Dominican Republic Congo in Houston from 6. Their midfielder Bernardo Silva has signed for Real Madrid, as confirmed by the club this morning. Ghana will be without midfielder Thomas Partey in their Group L opener against Panama in Toronto. The former Arsenal player was denied entry to Canada for failing to declare 5 charges of rape brought against him in the UK and lost his appeal against the decision. Ajax, Braga and Copenhagen are among the teams at Shelburne could be drawn to face in the Conference League qualifiers. Joey O'Brien's side goes straight into the second round due to Ireland's UEFA ranking. Shamrock Rovers will face either Ararat, Armenia or Riga if they win their first round tie in the Champions League qualifiers. In tennis, there's one Irish player remaining in the singles draw at the Dublin ATB Challenger event at Elm Park. Dublin's Conor Gannon faces three-time Grand Slam semi-finalist Grigor Dimitrov for a place in the quarter-final. And finally, it's day two at Royal Ascot. The action begins with the Queen Mary Stakes over 5 furlongs at 2:30. That's your sport for now.
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15: A mix of sunshine and isolated showers this afternoon with some light winds and highest temperatures of 19 to 21 degrees. That's the latest from the Sunshine Newsroom. We'll have more in an hour.
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0: 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You're on the More Music Drive with Joe Harrington. We're going to have a quick look at Wednesday's diary.
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1: It's so catchy. It's George Ezra, Budapest. You're listening to Sunshine 106.8, Dublin's easy place to relax. You're on the More Music Drive with Joe Harrington. I've got another family splash package to give away today. It's all but thanks to Fantasia Theme Park in Drogheda. They're celebrating the fact that they have got three major new adrenaline pumping water slides, which is going to be a bit of crack, that's for sure. I'm going to give you all the details of the prize in the next hour and give you the opportunity to win that family splash package. But for the moment, we'll take a quick break and we'll come back with the Cranberries.
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3: Kilmainham Jail was first built in 1796. Public hangings took place at the jail until 1820. There was no segregation of prisoners. Men, women and children were incarcerated up to five in each cell, with only a single candle for light and heat. Most of the time was spent in the cold and dark. The candle had to last a prisoner for 2 weeks. Since its opening, until its decommissioning in 1924 by the Irish Free State Government, it has been a site of incarceration for significant Irish nationalist leaders, including Robert Emmet, Michael Dwyer and Charles Stewart Parnell. Leaders of the 1916 Rising, Pádraic Pearse, Countess Markievicz and Eamon de Valera are amongst others who are also associated with the jail. Since its restoration, Kilmainham Jail is seen as one of the most important Irish monuments of the modern period. It is one of the biggest unoccupied jails in Europe. Today, the site houses a museum on the history of Irish nationalism, and there are guided tours of the building. There's an art gallery on the top floor exhibiting paintings, sculptures, and jewellery of prisoners incarcerated in prisons all over Ireland. 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
11: Now, most commuter routes are beginning to build at this stage. It is busy, but nothing major to report. Now, there are some reports of debris on the M7 westbound between Junction 3 City West and Junction 4 Rathcoole, so beware of that.
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15: With the latest from the Sunshine Newsroom, I'm Ruth Fitzsimon. The trial of Riad Bushak, who has heard from a former Garda who arrived on the scene on the day of the alleged stabbing incident. The 52-year-old, of no fixed address, has pleaded not guilty to 8 charges relating to the incident at Parnell Square in November of 2023. Emily Keegan reports.
16: Former Garda Adam Keeley told the court he had never seen as many ambulances and fire brigades at a scene before in his career as he did at Parnell Square on the day in question. The witness gave his evidence today via video link travelling from Australia, where he has relocated in the years since the alleged incident. He said he was at Store Street Garda Station that afternoon when a call came in to say people had been stabbed at Parnell Square. He told the court when he arrived at the scene, he saw a member of Dublin Fire Brigade gripping a man's forearm and wrists, restraining him on the ground. He said he applied handcuffs to the man at this point and patted him down while a colleague was pointed in the direction of the knife allegedly used. The jury heard Mr. Keely joined the accused in an ambulance to the Mater Hospital, where the accused was sedated and urine tests were carried out, which came back negative. Mr. Keely said he found a public service card in a wallet in the pocket of the accused during his pat-down, which revealed his name to be Riad Boochaker.
15: The cycling community of Ireland is expressing shock at the death of a junior rider, Shane O'Brien. The 16-year-old from Fermoy in Cork died after his bike collided with a parked lorry near Lismore in County Waterford yesterday morning. Online posts by Cycling Ireland say it's deeply saddened by the news, adding that Shane recently made his national team debut representing Ireland in the Czech Republic and was showing great promise as an emerging talent. Gardaí continue to appeal for anyone who witnessed the crash or who may have dash cam footage to come forward. The availability of homes is a bigger concern for Dubliners than hitting tourism targets. That's according to Green Party councillor Michael Pidgeon, who pushed for an increase in the levy developers have to pay to build new hotels. The fee will double from next month, a move which has been criticised by the Irish Hotels Federation, which says it'll impact tourism. Councillor Pidgeon says it will reduce the costs for home building.
17: The purpose of the policy isn't just to target one sector so much in as much as we're actually just trying to direct land and space back towards dealing with the housing crisis, which is the obvious number one issue facing the city.
15: Dublin Fire Brigade was called to a fire at Trinity College this morning, which has since been extinguished and there have been no injuries. It broke out on the seventh floor of the Biomedical Sciences Institute building on Pier Street. Gardaí are at the scene and traffic control measures are in place. A Trinity College spokesperson says no teaching was taking place in the building today. Finally, a power outage means that Green Line Lewis service are currently not operating. Red Line services are also impacted between Smithfield and the Point Connolly. Tickets are valid on Dublin Bus for the duration of the disruption. That's your news for now.
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20: It's Noyx Newman's Kitchens, Floors, Decks and Doors.
15: Starting with rugby, and the Leinster squad for the URC final this Friday has been announced. Captain Caelan Doris is back and Sam Prendergast starts at 10. James Lowe, who recently confirmed he'll be leaving Leinster this summer, is also in the starting 15. To soccer now, and England get their World Cup campaign up and running this evening, taking on Croatia in a repeat of the 2018 semi-final. Kickoff in Dallas is at 9 o'clock. And beforehand at 6, Portugal go up against Dominican Republic Congo in Houston. To golf now, and Rory McIlroy has been grouped with his Ryder Cup teammates Tommy Fleetwood and Ludvík Aberge for the first two rounds of the US Open. The Masters champion is among the early starters and will tee off his first round on Thursday at 12:52 Irish time. Finally, to tennis, there's one Irish player remaining in the singles draw in the Dublin ATP Challenger event at Elm Park. Dublin's Conor Gannon faces three-time Grand Slam semi-finalist Grigor Dimitrov for a place in the quarterfinals. That's your sport for now.
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15: Sunshine, scattered showers and light winds this afternoon with highest temperatures of 19 to 21 degrees. That's the latest from the Sunshine Newsroom. We'll have more in an hour.
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0: is Brian Ferry and Slave to Love. Good to have you along this Wednesday afternoon. Hope you're doing okay. You're listening to Sunshine 106.8, Dublin's easy place to relax. You're on the More Music Drive with Joe Harrington. All this week we've teamed up with Fantasia Theme Park there in Drogheda, and they're open every day from June 20th right through the summer. And their Pirates Cove Water Park are celebrating the fact that they've got three major new adrenaline pumping water slides. And every day this week, they've given us a family splash package, which means four people will get entry to the water park. Four people will get to do two activities, whether it's bowling, Atlantis Cove play, 18-hole crazy golf, and four people will also get three fairground rides each. If you'd like to win this great prize, all you need to do is WhatsApp the word FUN with your name and details and the area you're from to 087 188 1068. That's WhatsApp the word FUN to 087 188 1068. Your name, your details, the area you're from, and you'll be in the draw. The lines will close at 5 p.m. sharp, and we'll name our winner just after 5 o'clock. And we wish you the very, very best of luck.
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0: Now, pretty slow at the moment if you're on the Phibsborough Road. This is outbound from Doyle's Corner to Crossguns Bridge. Drumcondra Road has delays. This is between DCU St. Pat's and Griffith Avenue. And finally, for the moment, Ranelagh inbound, congested between Marlborough Road Junction and the Triangle.
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0: He was a bit of a rebel back in the day. Fergal Sharkey, lead singer with the Undertones, Teenage Kicks. Then he went on to have a big pop hit with that particular one. The song written by Maria McKee, A Good Heart. And nowadays he looks after the environment. And some people would say he's still a bit of a rebel. Here he is. That's Fergal Sharkey. 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You're on the More Music Drive. We'll take a little break. We're coming back in just a moment with Phil Collins.
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The amazing voice of the late, great Whitney Houston saving all my love for you. 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You're on the More Music Drive with Joe Harrington, in for Carol Dooley all this week. We're heading towards 5 o'clock. A little reminder, lines closing at 5 o'clock. This is for our competition. We want you to WhatsApp the word FUN to 087 188 1068. Lines closing at 5pm sharp if you want to be in with the chance to win that family splash package. And that's with thanks to our friends at Fantasia Theme Park in Drogheda. We're going to take a quick break. We'll be back very soon with the latest travel for Dublin.

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10: Now, traffic pretty busy on the Terenure Road. This is from Rathgar to Terenure Cross. If you're on the Merrion Road southbound, expect delays between St. Vincent's Hospital and Booterstown. And those of you approaching the East Link, very, very slow on the Sean Moore Road.
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15: With the latest from the Sunshine Newsroom. I'm Ruth Fitzsimon. The trial of Riad Boushakir has heard from a former Garda who arrived on the scene on the day of the alleged stabbing incident. The 52-year-old of no fixed address has pleaded not guilty to eight charges relating to the incident at Parnell Square in November of 2023. Emily Keegan reports.
16: Former Garda Adam Keeley told the court he had never seen as many ambulances and fire brigades at a scene before in his career as he did at Parnell Square on the day in question. The witness gave his evidence today via video link from Australia, where he has relocated in the years since the alleged incident. He said he was at Store Street Garda Station that afternoon when a call came in to say people had been stabbed at Parnell Square. He told the court when he arrived at the scene, he saw a member of Dublin Fire Brigade gripping a man's forearm and wrists, restraining him on the ground. He said he applied handcuffs to the man at this point and patted him down while a colleague was pointed in the direction of the knife allegedly used. The jury heard Mr. Keeley joined the accused in an ambulance to the Mater Hospital, where the accused was sedated and urine tests were carried out, which came back negative. Mr. Keeley said he found a public service card in a wallet in the pocket of the accused during his pat-down, which revealed his name to be Riad Boushakir.
15: The cycling community of Ireland is expressing shock at the death of a junior rider, Shane O'Brien. The 16-year-old from Fermoy in Cork died after his bike collided with a parked lorry near Lismore in County Waterford yesterday morning. Online posts by Cycling Ireland say it's deeply saddened by the news, adding that Shane recently made his national team debut representing Ireland in the Czech Republic and was showing great promise as an emerging talent. Gardaí continue to appeal for anyone who witnessed the crash or who may have dashcam footage to come forward. The availability of homes is a bigger concern for Dubliners than hitting tourism targets. That's according to Green Party councillor Michael Pidgeon, who pushed for an increase in the levy developers have to pay to build new hotels. The fee will double from next month, a move which has been criticised by the Irish Hotels Federation, which says it'll impact tourism. Councillor Pidgeon says it will reduce the costs for home building.
17: The purpose of the policy isn't just to target one sector so much in as much as we're actually just trying to direct land and space back towards dealing with the housing crisis, which is the obvious number one issue facing the city.
15: Dublin Fire Brigade was called to a fire at Trinity College this morning, which has since been extinguished and there have been no injuries. It broke out on the seventh floor of the Biomedical Sciences Institute building on Pier Street. Gardaí are at the scene and traffic control measures are in place. A Trinity College spokesperson says no teaching was taking place in the building today. Finally, a power outage means that Green Line Lewis service are currently not operating. Red Line services are also impacted between Smithfield and the Point Connolly. Tickets are valid on Dublin Bus for the duration of the disruption. That's your news for now.
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20: It's Noix Newman's Kitchens, Floors, Decks and Doors.
15: To rugby first, and the Leinster squad for their URC final this Friday has been announced. Captain Caelan Doris is back while Sam Prendergast starts at number 10. James Lowe, who recently confirmed he'll be leaving Leinster this summer, is also in the starting 15. In soccer, England get their World Cup campaign up and running this evening, taking on Croatia with a kickoff in Dallas at 9 o'clock. At 6 o'clock, Portugal go up against Dominican Republic Congo in Houston, and Uzbekistan will make their World Cup debut in the early hours of the morning when they face Colombia. That fixture begins at 3 a.m. Irish time. Finally, to tennis, Dublin's Conor Gannon has bowed out of the ATP Challenger event at Elm Park. He was defeated in straight sets by the three-time Grand Slam semi-finalist Grigor Dimitrov, 6-2, 6-3. He will now progress to the quarterfinals in Dublin and has also been given a wild card for Wimbledon. That's your sport for now.
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15: Exports to the United States have fallen by over 45% since last April amid ongoing uncertainty regarding tariffs. Irish exports as a whole are down. 18.5 billion euro worth of goods were exported in April of this year, almost 3 billion euro less than April last year. New CSO data reveals chemicals remain the country's biggest export, followed by medical and pharmaceutical products. The cost of buying a home increased by 6.2% in the year to April. That's down from a rate of 6.7% in the 12 months to March. It's the lowest rate of increase since February 2024. Latest figures show prices in Dublin were up 5.4%. Outside of the capital, they rose by 6.9%.
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15: Dry at first this evening with rain developing overnight. It'll be warm with temperatures not falling below 13 or 14 degrees. That's the latest from the Sunshine Newsroom. We'll have more in an hour.
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0: The fabulous voice of Michael McDonald, the Doobie Brothers, and What a Fool Believes. 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You're on the More Music Drive with Joe Harrington. Lovely to have you along this Wednesday evening. If you're on the way home, we'll have a quick check on the travel in just a moment. But before that, we want to name the winner of our family pass or our family splash package with thanks to Fantasia Theme Park in Drogheda. They're now open from the 20th of June right through the summer. Now the winner today who'll receive that pass and is going to have great fun because you know there is three new major adrenaline pumping water slides, so that'll be a great bit of crack. Today's winner is Carol Everett. And Carol is in Balbriggan in County Dublin. Congratulations to you, Carol. You and three other friends will enjoy a bit of crack there, and I've no doubt you'll be up on the water slide as well. So have a brilliant time. We will be in touch and we'll let you know how you can pick up your pass. We're going to take a little break, and as promised, the travel news is on the way.
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0: Now, quite slow across the city this Wednesday evening. If you're on the Grand Canal, expect delays from Leeson Street to Portobello Bridge. Church Street inbound is backed up from King Street North Junction to the Quays. We mentioned this earlier, but still very slow in around the Terenure Road from Rathgar to Terenure Cross.
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0: going to play that very specially for Tatiana, who's driving home at the moment, who thinks Mick Hucknall's voice is divine. I don't think he'd be far wrong there. He's got a super voice. That's Mick Hucknall, Simply Red, and For Your Babies. 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You're on the More Music Drive with Joe Harrington. We'll take a little break and we'll come back in just a moment with Michael Bublé and Crazy Love.
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You're on the More Music Drive. It's Joe Harrington here. We're heading towards 6 o'clock. We're going to do a quick update on the travel news in just a moment.

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10: It's a very busy Wednesday evening on the roads. The M50 northbound, very congested from Junction 7 Lucan right through to Junction 12 Fairhouse. The M50 southbound, expect delays between Junction 4 Ballymun and Junction 6 Blanchardstown.
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15: With the latest from the Sunshine newsroom, I'm Ruth Fitzsimon. A man charged with the murder of a woman in West Waterford is to be medically and psychiatrically assessed. Noreen Daly, who was 81 years old, was discovered at her home in Ard Salla on Monday. 33-year-old Finnegan Finyole appeared before Carrigonshore District Court earlier today. He's due to appear again before Clonmel District Court next Tuesday. A teenager who died in a Waterford collision was widely regarded as a rising star in cycling. Shane O'Brien from Fermoy in Cork died yesterday yesterday morning after his bike collided with a parked lorry on the N72 at Ballygillane, just outside Lismore. Cycling Ireland is paying tribute to the 16-year-old who was in his first year riding at junior level and recently made his national team debut. Thousands in the cycling community have added weight to online posts expressing sadness and shock, with hundreds more adding comments of condolence. Gardaí continue to appeal for witnesses to contact them. A critical care technician has told the trial of Riad Boushakar how a child he tended to at the scene of the alleged stabbing wasn't breathing and had no pulse. The 52-year-old accused of no fixed address has pleaded not guilty to 8 charges relating to the incident at Parnell Square over 2 years ago. Emily Keegan has this report, which contains some upsetting details.
16: Conor Garvey was rostered for neonatal transport with the National Ambulance Service on the 23rd of November 2023 when he was dispatched to complete a transfer from the Rotunda Hospital. On his way there, he told the court he was waved down at Parnell Square and he saw a child on the ground who looked like she was in a life-threatening condition. He said he got out of the vehicle and went straight to the child. He told the court she had a laceration going across the front of her chest and blood was oozing out. He said he and other medical staff treated her for about 20 minutes before she was loaded onto an ambulance for Temple Street. Earlier today, the jury heard from a French man who was 17 at the time. He told the court he intervened to disarm Riad Boushakar during the alleged attack, grabbing the knife from the accused's hand and throwing it on the ground.
15: The parent of a child killed in Creaslock 4 years ago says the government has failed them. The petrol station explosion in County Donegal claimed 10 lives in 2022. Their families are in Leinster House today calling for a public inquiry separate to the ongoing Garda investigation. Donna Harper, whose daughter Leona died, says they've been let down.
17: It's absolutely devastating. As you can see, this was my daughter. She was 14 years of age. This January coming, my daughter should be celebrating her 19th birthday. And that is actually how long it's been. No family should ever have to stand here where we are standing here today to ask our own Irish government to help us, which they says they would, and they haven't. They've failed us, and that's why we're here today.
15: Property prices have been rising at their slowest annual rate since February 2024. They increased by 6.2% in the year to April. Eamon Torsney reports.
18: CSO figures show the median price for a home in the year to April was just under €395,000. The cost of buying a home went up by 6.2% in that time, which compares to a rise of 6.7% in the 12 months to March. Prices outside the capital continue to rise at a faster pace than in Dublin. They increased by 6.9% and 5.4% respectively. The annual increase in prices of 6.2% represents the lowest rate of increase since February 2024. However, that will provide little comfort to those already struggling to get on the property ladder at current price levels.
15: Finally, if you're thinking of a change, remote workers are being encouraged to move to County Leitrim. Its county council has launched a 3-month social media campaign to encourage people at home and abroad to relocate there. The authority is also launching a survey looking at the experience of remote and flexible working in its county. Council Cathaoirleach Paddy Farrell says it's all about showcasing opportunities for those seeking a better balance and quality in life.
19: Everyone is welcome. We will be shown what is on offer here in Leitrim to everyone. Working from home has made a huge difference. And a lot of people that otherwise would be in big towns or cities can relocate to Leitrim. The broadband certainly has made a huge difference.
15: And that's your news for now.
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15: To rugby first, in the Leinster squad for their URC final this Friday has been announced. Captain Caelan Dorris is back while Sam Prendergast starts at number 10. James Lowe, who recently confirmed he'll be leaving Leinster this summer, is also in the starting 15. In soccer, England get their World Cup campaign up and running this evening, taking on Croatia with a kickoff in Dallas at 9 o'clock. At 6 o'clock, Portugal go up against Dominican Republic Congo in Houston, and Uzbekistan will make their World Cup debut in the early hours of the morning when they face Colombia. That fixture begins at 3 a.m. Irish time. Finally to tennis, Dublin's Conor Gannon has bowed out of the ATP Challenger event at Elm Park. He was defeated in straight sets by the 3-time Grand Slam semi-finalist Grigor Dimitrov, 6-2, 6-3. He will now progress to the quarterfinals in Dublin and has also been given a wild card for Wimbledon. That's your sport for now.
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15: Exports to the United States have fallen by over 45% since last April amid ongoing uncertainty regarding tariffs. Irish exports as a whole are down. 18.5 billion euro worth of goods were exported in April of this year, almost 3 billion euro less than April last year. New CSO data reveals chemicals remain the country's biggest export, followed by medical and pharmaceutical products. The cost of buying a home increased by 6.2% in the year to April. That's down from a rate of 6.7% in the 12 months to March. It's the lowest rate of increase since February 2024. Latest figures show prices in Dublin were up 5.4%. Outside of the capital, they rose by 6.9%.
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15: Dry at first this evening with rain developing overnight. It'll be warm with temperatures not falling below 13 or 14 degrees. That's the latest from the Sunshine Newsroom. We'll have more in an hour.
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0: what you do.
1: I see people are still giving out about Rod Stewart. He turned up at the Scottish match against Haiti 24 hours after cancelling a gig in California or San Diego because the doctor did give him a note and said he did have, I think it was laryngitis or something like that. But the reality is, if you can't sing, you can still use your eyes and watch the match and you can still jump up and down. So a lot of people are kind of thinking, now Rod, what are you up to? But by all accounts, he did have a pretty sore throat. He did have laryngitis and he couldn't sing, and he probably won't be to sing for the rest of the other matches that Scotland are playing. Anyway, more World Cup action tonight. It'll be interesting to see how England get on against Croatia. Looking forward to that. We're going to take a little break. We're going to come back in just a moment with the latest travel news for Dublin. You're on the More Music Drive. Back in a sec.
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3: 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Saturday Live this Saturday morning from 9 a.m. where Coronation Street and Brookside star Claire Sweeney's going to be dropping by to talk about her role as Mrs. Hannigan in Annie, which arrives at the Bord Gáis Energy Theatre from August 11th, about her Irish roots and playing the delicious role of the villain in this musical. Irish author Sinead Moriarty talks about her new book for young readers, Saving Grace, and its story of friendship and how everything can change in your life when you least expect it. On Travel Talk, Ed Finn uncorks a different side of Gran Canaria as he follows the island's wine and gastronomy route, visiting volcanic vineyards, local restaurants and UNESCO sites. And Sunshine's very own Tom Cole Jr. is going to talk about his spectacular upcoming show, The Songs That Shaped the World, at the National Concert Hall. And we'll have some tickets to give away too. Plus a look at the big events for the weekend in our What's On Guides. 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
1: Now, traffic's still pretty heavy on the next road. This is outbound between Kylemower Road Junction and Blackhorse Bridge. And on the Grand Canal, still congested. This is between Leeson Street and Harold's Cross Bridge.
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0: 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For those of you who couldn't care less about the World Cup, and I'm told there's lots of people like that, well, Sean Ashmore is going to be here to play some gorgeous music for you. 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Mellow Moments kicks off just after 7 o'clock. We'll take a short break now.
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It's a super song. It's Al Green, Let's Stay Together, wrapping up the More Music Drive for this Wednesday. Thank you for tuning away and thank you for choosing Sunshine. We really do appreciate it. 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Before I hand over to Sean, I'm going to do a final check on the travel for Dublin. 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
9: Yeah, it's been a pretty busy day on the roads around Dublin. Still busy in pockets, but in general, most commuter routes are beginning to ease off. So get ready to enjoy some gorgeous music. Sean Ashmore, Mellow Moments, is next.
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15: Sunshine, sunshine, 106.8.
16: At 7, I'm Daniel Pitcher. A man has told the jury in the trial of Riad Bhutikar how he intervened to disarm the accused during an alleged stabbing incident. Mr. Bhutikar, a 52-year-old man of no fixed address, has pleaded not guilty to 8 charges relating to the alleged incident at Parnell Square in Dublin on the 23rd of November 2023. Emily Keegan has this report, which listeners may find distressing.
17: A French man who was 17 at the time of this alleged incident has told the court he was walking on Parnell Square when he heard a woman woman screaming. He said he saw what he thought was a man assaulting a woman and he intervened to disarm him. He told the court he used force to grab the knife from Riyad Bouchikar's hand and then threw it on the ground. He said he received a scratch to his hand and another to his face as a result. A separate witness, Eder Dos Santos, told the court he was cycling past when he saw a man stabbing a child 3 or 4 times. He said he jumped off his bike, saw the knife on the ground, took it and threw it in a nearby green area. During cross-examination, it was suggested when the witness said he saw a child being stabbed 3 or 4 times into the chest, he was wrong, but Mr. Dos Santos disagreed. The trial continues tomorrow.
16: The IFA president will meet with the agriculture minister to discuss his concerns over review into the governance of Bord Bia. It found the chairman of Bord Bia, Larry Mullen, provided clear leadership at the state agency. There were protests earlier this year over the importation of Brazilian beef by his company, Don Foods. The Irish Farmers Association's Francie Gorman doesn't believe the review dealt with the issues at the heart of the dispute.
18: The review said was that 83% of board members had confidence in Larry Mullen. Now, my view is, if I was chairman of a board, I would want all the board members having confidence in me. But I'm going to sit down with the Minister for Agriculture tomorrow to discuss this issue. The important thing here is that we have a Bord Bia that's fit for purpose going forward.
16: The families of those killed in the explosion in Creaslock in 2022 say they don't accept the Taoiseach's responding for not launching a public inquiry. Micheál Martin says that he's been advised any such inquiry could undermine a Garda investigation that's going into the deaths, ongoing rather, into the deaths of 10 people. Relatives of those killed are in Leinster House to mark their case to TDs. Donna Harper lost her 14-year-old daughter Leona in the explosion and says that she doesn't believe the public inquiry would hamper Garda investigations.
19: I don't believe that that's true at all. All I see is the government just keep pushing us back on the Garda criminal investigation. And so far we all have very good faith in the Garda investigation, but they're saying wait, wait, wait. How long is that Garda investigation actually going to take? Is it going to be 10 years? Is it going to be 12 years? And what are they going to say then? You still need to wait. We can't wait any longer. We've waited 4 years, and I'm asking the government to step up and do their job.
16: Donald Trump admitted there could have been an economic catastrophe if the Iran war continued. In a long and rambling statement to reporters at the G7 summit, he says the US caused $2 trillion worth of damage to Iran. He repeated claims that going back to bombing Iran after 60 days, if a deal isn't reached after the memorandum of understanding is signed. President Trump also took the time to criticize Israel's actions in Lebanon.
20: When two drones are shot into the desert and drop harmless, so you don't have to knock down buildings in Beirut. They could behave better. And frankly, they could do a better job. I love them as a partner. They were terrific. But they could do a much better job with Hezbollah.
16: The children's minister says young people won't have a veto when it comes to a social media ban. However, Norma Foley says it's important that they're consulted with ahead of any legislation proposals. She's asked youth groups to meet to discuss the issue as talks about restrictions at senior cabinet level continues. Minister Foley says that she wants progress as soon as possible. And that is your latest news and update with the time coming up to 4 minutes past seven.
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24: Dry at first this evening with rain developing overnight. It'll be warm with temperatures not falling below 13 or 14 degrees. That's the latest from the Sunshine Newsroom. We'll have more in an hour.
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0: Sunshine 106.8, Dublin's easy place to relax. How you doing? This is Sean Ashmore checking in for Wednesday evening. We're on Mellow Moments. There's Casey and the Sunshine Band. And please don't go. If you're looking to chill and relax, you've come to the right place. Got Louis Armstrong and Patrick Swayze on the way next.
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0: Sunshine, 106.8, Dublin's easy place to relax with Louis Armstrong and All the Time in the World. And tonight, overnight lows got 10 to 13 degrees. And tomorrow, Thursday, we're looking for highest temperatures of 15 to 20.
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This is Sean Ashmore in for Joe Harrington playing Rolls Royce and Love Don't Live Here Anymore. Heading for news and sport, going to get you up to date with the latest from the Sunshine Newsroom at 8 in just a moment. Keep it here in the next hour. Smith, Barry White, Gladys Knight and more.

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12: It's 8 o'clock. I'm Daniel Pitcher. A man has told the jury in the trial of Riad Boochaker how he intervened to disarm the accused during an alleged stabbing incident. Mr. Boochaker, a 52-year-old of no fixed address, has pleaded not guilty to 8 charges relating to the alleged incident on Parnell Square in Dublin on the 23rd of November 2023. Emily Keegan has this report, which listeners may find distressing.
13: A French man who was 17 at the time of this alleged incident has told the court he was walking on Parnell Square when he heard a woman screaming. He said he saw what he thought was a man assaulting a woman and he intervened to disarm him. He told the court he used force to grab the knife from Riad Boochaker's hand and then threw it on the ground. He said he received a scratch to his hand and another to his face as a result. A separate witness, Eder Dos Santos, told the court he was cycling past when he saw a man stabbing a child 3 or 4 times. He said he jumped off his bike, saw the knife on the ground, took it and threw it in a nearby green area. During cross-examination, it was suggested when the witness said he saw a child being stabbed 3 or 4 times into the chest. He was wrong, but Mr. Dos Santos disagreed. The trial continues tomorrow.
12: The IFA president will meet with the Agriculture Minister to discuss his concerns over a review into governance of Board BIA. It found the chairman of the company, Larry Murren, provided clear leadership at the state agency. There was also protests this year over the importation of Brazilian beef by his company, Don Farms. The Irish Farmers Association's Francie Gorman doesn't believe that the review dealt with the issues at the heart of the dispute.
14: The review was that 83% of board members had confidence in Larry Moran. Now, my view is, if I was chairman of a board, I would want all the board members having confidence in me. But I'm going to sit down with the Minister for Agriculture tomorrow to discuss this issue. The important thing here is that we have a board BIA that's fit for purpose going forward.
12: The Dáil will tonight vote on proposed legislation aimed at scrapping the three-day wait period for an abortion. It's been brought forward by Sinn Féin less than 2 months after Social Democrats' bill on abortion was rejected. The Sinn Féin legislation was backed by the Taoiseach and Tánaiste. However, the Children's Minister, Norma Foley, is among government figures planning to vote against the proposal. The families of those killed in the explosion in Creaslock in 2022 say they don't accept the Taoiseach's reasoning for not launching a public inquiry. Micheál Martin says that he's been advised by any such inquiry could undermine a Gardaí investigation that's ongoing into the deaths of 10 people. Relatives of those killed were at Leinster House to make their case to TDs. Donna Harper lost her 14-year-old daughter in the explosion and says that she doesn't believe a public inquiry would hamper an investigation.
15: All I see is the government just keep pushing us back on the Garda criminal investigation. And so far we all have very good faith in the Garda investigation, but they're saying wait. How long is that Garda investigation actually going to take? Is it going to be 10 years? And what are they going to say then? You still need to wait. We can't wait any longer. We've waited 4 years.
12: The reopening of the Strait of Hormuz and achieving the final deal within 60 days are among points included in an agreement between the US and Iran. The 14-point deal would also see an end to fighting on all fronts and Iran never having a nuclear weapon. Donald Trump admits that there could have been economic catastrophe if the war had continued. Speaking to reporters of the G7, President Trump also took the time to criticize Israel's actions in Lebanon.
16: When two drones are shot into the desert and drop harmlessly, you don't have to knock down buildings in Beirut. They could behave better. And frankly, they could do a better job. I love them as a partner. They were terrific. But they could do a much better job with Hezbollah.
12: And Disney Plus has renewed Rivals for a third season. Based on Gilly Cooper's novels, the award-winning comedy stars David Tennant and Danny Dyer, among others. Part 2 of the second season returns in November. And that's your latest news update. The time is 4 minutes past 8.
17: And in sport, it was 1-1 between Portugal and the Democratic Republic of the Congo, approaching full-time in the first of this evening's World Cup action. João Neves opened the scoring for Portugal after 6 minutes, and then Vissa equalised for DR Congo just before half-time. England get their World Cup campaign underway in Dallas tonight at 9 p.m. Thomas Tuchel's side take on Croatia in a repeat of the 2018 semi-final. Former England striker Gary Lineker says there's strength in many departments.
18: They've got a fabulous midfield, I would say. There's two or three really strong ones in the tournament, but England's, I think, competes with any of them, with Anderson, Rice and probably Bellingham, I would imagine. We've got, probably the best number nine this season in world football.
17: While Ghana will be without their midfielder Thomas Partey in their Group L opener against Panama in Toronto. The former Arsenal player was denied entry to Canada for failing to declare 5 charges of rape brought against him in the UK and lost his appeal against the decision. Partey pleaded not guilty to 7 charges of rape and 1 count of sexual assault last September. He is due to stand trial next year. The Leinster squad for the URC final this Friday has been announced this afternoon. Captain Caelan Doris is back while Sam Prendergast starts at 10. Tadhg Furlong also makes a return to the squad. Ireland head coach Andy Farrell has named his squad for the upcoming games in the inaugural Nations Championship Southern Hemisphere series. Munster out-half Jack Crowley misses out due to injury, while uncapped Connacht trio of Billy Bowen, Sam Illo and Sean Jansen all make the squad. And Dublin's Conor Gannon has bowed out of the Dublin ATP Challenger 75 at Elm Park. He was defeated in straight sets by 3-time Grand Slam semi-finalist Grigor Dimitrov 6-2, 6-3. Dimitrov, who has been given a wild card for Wimbledon, progresses to the quarterfinals here in Dublin. That's your news and sport. I'm Eve Conway. It's 6 minutes past 8.
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19: Dry at first this evening with rain developing overnight. It'll be warm with temperatures not falling below 13 or 14 degrees. That's the latest from the Sunshine Newsroom. We'll have more in an hour.
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0: Sunshine, 106.8, Dublin's easy place to relax. Barry White and Just the Way You Are. This is Mellow Moments. It's Sean Ashmore sitting in for Joe Harrington this week. Some great songs to wind down your day, like The Cars, Lionel Richie and Gladys Knight. All on the way in just a moment.
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0: 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Lionel Richie, three times a lady. Overnight tonight, expecting temperature lows of 10 to 13 degrees. And looking ahead to tomorrow, top temperatures for Thursday, 15 to 20.
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Sunshine, 106.8, Dublin's easy place to relax. George Michael and Kissing a Fool, wrapping up this hour of Mellow Moments. Heading for 9 o'clock, we will get you up to date with the latest from the Sunshine Newsroom, news and sport at 9 in just a moment. But keep it here, on the way after that. Tina Turner, Chicago, Tracy Chapman and more. It's all on the way.

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12: It's 9 o'clock. I'm Daniel Pitcher. Forza members at Oberstown Children's Detention Campus are to begin industrial action from next week in a dispute over staffing and safety concerns. The union says 91% of members backed the action, including possible strike action in a ballot completed in May. From June 25th, staff will begin a work to rule measure and refuse overtime following what it calls inconclusive talks at the WRC. Forza says the dispute centres on unsafe staffing levels and capacity pressures at the facility. A man has told the jury at the trial of Riad Bhutikar how he intervened to disarm the accused during an alleged stabbing incident. Mr. Bhutikar, a 52-year-old man of no fixed address, has pleaded not guilty to 8 charges related to the alleged incident at Parnell Square in Dublin on the 23rd of November 2023. Emily Keegan has this report, which listeners may find distressing.
13: At the time of this alleged incident, has told the court he was walking on Parnell Square when he heard a woman screaming. He said he saw what he thought was a man assaulting a woman and he intervened to disarm him. He told the court he used force to grab the knife from Riad Bhutikar's hand and then threw it on the ground. He said he received a scratch to his hand and another to his face as a result. A separate witness, Eder Dos Santos, told the court he was cycling past when he saw a man stabbing a child 3 or 4 times. He said he jumped off his bike, saw the knife on the ground, took it and threw it in a nearby green area. During cross-examination, it was suggested when the witness said he saw a child being stabbed 3 or 4 times into the chest, he was wrong, but Mr. Dos Santos disagreed. The trial continues tomorrow.
12: The Dáil will tonight vote on proposed legislation aimed at scrapping the three-day wait for an abortion. It's being brought forward by Sinn Féin less than 2 months after a Social Democrats bill on abortion was rejected. The Sinn Féin legislation will be backed by the Taoiseach and Taoiseach. However, the Children's Minister, Norma Foley, is among government figures planning to vote against the proposal. Donald Trump's threatened to bomb Iran if it violates its agreement with the US. A senior American official has been briefing on its 14 points, which include commitment to achieving a final deal within 60 days and Iran not having a nuclear weapon. It will also see the Strait of Hormuz reopened. The US president says Israel will also be happy with the agreement.
14: Think of what Israel's getting. They're not going to be nuked. It's very simple. I told Bibi, Bibi, your biggest risk was that they drop a nuclear weapon into the middle of Israel. They'd only need one. And there would be no more Israel. Think of it, baby. You got the best, the most important thing that you were asking for is that.
12: HSE mental health inpatient services are having to offer beds and medication only due to understaffing. Many centres only have nursing and psychiatric staff available to care for patients, with no full-time psychologists, occupational therapists or social workers on site. Liam Quaid, the Social Democrats TD for Cork East and a clinical psychologist, says that in recent years the government has rolled back on essential funding.
15: When A Vision for Change was written in 2006, it heralded a new way of doing, of providing services that would be a wraparound, that would treat the whole person, not just treat symptoms, that would take account of a person's historical struggles with trauma, practical supports that they needed. What we're getting now is a very narrow, medicalised, very supervision-focused range of services.
12: Senator Gareth O'Hearn has been appointed the leader of the Seanad. The decision was made to fill the vacancy left after Sean Kine was elected a TD. Senator Carl Byrne has been appointed the Seanad government chief whip. And County Kerry ticks every box for Monopoly, according to the game's manufacturer. Winning moves is expected to bring a kingdom board to the shops by March of next year. The Ring of Kerry, Skellig Michael and the Dingle Peninsula, along with Muckross House, are among the places likely to be included. That's your news at 4 minutes past nine.
16: And in sport, it was 1-1 between Portugal and the Democratic Republic of the Congo at full time in the first of this evening's World Cup action. João Neves opened the scoring for Portugal after 6 minutes, and then Vissa equalised for DR Congo just before half time. England have just kicked off their World Cup campaign in the last few moments. Thomas Tuchel's side take on Croatia in a repeat of the 2018 semi final. Former England striker Gary Lineker says there's strength in many departments.
17: They've got a fabulous midfield, I would say. There's two or three really strong ones in the tournament, but England's, I think, competes with any of them, with Anderson, Rice and probably Bellingham, I would imagine. We've got, I think, probably the best number nine this season in world football.
16: Derek McInnes has been confirmed as Rangers' new manager. The former Hearts boss has signed a 3-year deal at Ibrox. He replaces Danny Rowell, who left the Scottish Premiership club to join RB Salzburg. McInnes is their third manager in a year, following Russell Martin's departure last October. The squad for Leinster's URC final this Friday against the Bulls was announced this afternoon. Captain Caelan Dorris is back, with Tadhg Furlong also making a return to the squad. James Lowe, who recently confirmed that he will depart Leinster this summer, is in the starting 15. Ireland head coach Andy Farrell has named his squad for the upcoming games in the inaugural Nations Championship Southern Hemisphere Series. Munster out-half Jack Crowley misses out due to injury, while uncapped Connacht trio Billy Bowen, Sam Illo and Sean Jansen all make the squad. The series kicks off in July with tests against Australia, Japan and New Zealand. And finally, Dublin's Conor Gannon has bowed out of the ATP Challenger 75 at Elm Park. He was defeated in straight sets by three-time Grand Slam semi-finalist Grigor Dimitrov, 6-2, 6-3. That's your news and sport. I'm Eve Conway. It's 6 minutes past nine.
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19: Dry at first this evening with rain developing overnight. It'll be warm with temperatures not falling below 13 or 14 degrees. That's the latest from the Sunshine Newsroom. We'll have more in an hour.
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0: Sunshine, 106.8, Dublin's easy place to relax, playing Tracy Chapman, Baby, Can I Hold You? This is Sean Ashmore in for Joe Harrington this week on Mellow Moments, getting ready for the 10 of 10. It's on the way in the next hour. 10 great songs in a row. And we are always open to suggestions. So if there's something you'd like us to include, do let us know. You can email us right now, onair@sunshineradio.ie.
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And After the Love Has Gone. This is Sean Ashmore in for Joe Harrington this week on Mellow Moments. All set up and ready to go with the 10 at 10. Coming up after news and sport with some great songs tonight. Eric Carmen, Roxy Music, the Bee Gees and more. The 10 at 10 is next here on Sunshine.

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11: It's 10 o'clock. I'm Daniel Pitcher. The Dáil has passed a Sinn Féin bill to remove the three-day wait period for an abortion. It was carried by 86 votes to 70. Government TDs had a free vote with the Taoiseach an Tánaiste earlier indicating their support for the motion. Forza members at Oberstown Children's Detention Campus are to begin industrial action from next week in a dispute over staffing and safety concerns. The union says 91% of members backed the action, including possible strike action, in a ballot completed in May. From June 25th, staff will begin a work to rule measure and refuse overtime. Niall Shanahan, media relations officer at Forza, says talks at the WRC were inconclusive.
12: We've been in the WRC this month in conciliation talks, but the union took the view that management didn't provide anything that could improve the safe operational management of Oberstown. We said that the proposals put forward weren't really grounded in operational reality.
11: The jury in the trial of Riad Bhutagar has heard evidence from medical professionals who were at the scene following the alleged attack. The 52-year-old of no fixed abode has pleaded not guilty to 8 charges relating to alleged incident at Parnell Square on the 23rd of November 2023. Emily Keegan has this report which listeners may find distressing.
13: Lisa Corley was working on the neonatal transfer team at the Rotunda Hospital on the day of this alleged attack and told the court she was waiting for an ambulance to complete a transfer before being informed the driver had been diverted to an incident. She said she sought permission to attend the same incident, and when she arrived, she was directed to a little girl who appeared critically injured. She said it was clear the girl needed to go to Temple Street as a matter of urgency, and she asked a colleague to get blood from the Rotunda lab. Conor Garvey, a critical care technician, told the court in his evidence he was driving an ambulance to the Rotunda for a neonatal transfer when he was waved down at Parnell Square. He said he tended to a child there who had a laceration across her chest and was oozing blood. He said he and other medical professionals treated the child for around 20 minutes at the scene before she was taken to Temple Street by ambulance. The trial continues tomorrow.
11: Donald Trump's threatened to bomb Iran if it violates its agreement with the US. A senior American official has been briefing on its 14 points, which include a commitment to achieving a final deal within 60 days and Iran not having a nuclear weapon. It will also see the Strait of Hormuz reopened. The US president says Israel will also be happy with the agreement.
14: Think of what Israel's getting. They're not going to be nuked. It's very simple. I told Bibi, your biggest risk was that they drop a nuclear weapon into the middle of Israel. They only need one.
11: The Irish Farmers Association insists a review into governance of Board BIA doesn't deal with their concerns. The president of the organisation will meet with the agriculture minister tomorrow. A review found chairman Larry Murren provided clear leadership of the state agency. There was controversy also early this year when it emerged that Don Farms imported beef from Brazil. IFA president Francie Gorman doesn't agree the review endorsed Board BIA.
15: But if you go through the report and study it, it doesn't really say that. The recommendations wouldn't be there. The report in itself is an acknowledgement of the problem, and it doesn't deal with the issue that we had ultimately when in the spring when I raised it at board level about the chairman bringing in beef from Brazil.
11: HSE Mental Health Inpatient Services are having to offer beds and medication only due to understaffing. Many centres only have nursing and psychiatric staff available to care for patients with no full-time psychologists, occupational therapists and social workers on site. Liam Quaid is a Social Democrats TD for Cork East and a clinical psychologist.
16: When A Vision for Change was written in 2006, it heralded a new way of doing, of providing services that would be a wraparound, that would treat the whole person, not just treat symptoms. What we're getting now is a very narrow, medicalised, very supervision-focused range of services.
11: That's your latest news update at 4 minutes past 10.
17: And in sport, England and Croatia are level at 2-2 heading into the second half of their opening game at the World Cup. Harry Kane has scored both of the goals for Thomas Tuchel's side in Dallas. Earlier, Portugal were held to a 1-1 draw by the Democratic Republic of Congo. Rangers have appointed Derek McInnes as their new manager on a 3-year deal. The former Hearts boss replaces Danny Rowell, who left the Scottish Premiership club to join RB Salzburg. Henry Shefflin and Brian Dowling are both in the running to be Kilkenny's next senior hurling manager. They've been nominated to succeed Derek Ling, with club was able to propose more candidates until this weekend. Dowling is the current manager of Kildare and has won All-Irelands with Kieran's College and the Kilkenny Camogie team, while Shefflin is Kilkenny's current under-20 boss. Cats legend Richie Hogan feels both have a strong case to be appointed.
18: Nobody has had a better inter-county career as a player than Henry, and Brian obviously got into coaching a hell of a lot earlier, I would say. Done a lot of great work with St. Kieran's and Kilkenny Camogie, and obviously he's done a magnificent job with Kildare recently, so we'll see. Like, maybe it'll be a combination of the two of them, maybe, but I wouldn't have any issue with either of those. I think they'll do a great job.
17: Andrew Porter and Jack Crowley will miss Ireland's Nations Championship rugby matches next month through injury. Crowley's been sidelined by a blood vessel issue in his leg, while Porter hasn't recovered in time from a calf issue. Charlie Maudsley has finished in third place in the 400 metres at tonight's Ostrava Golden Spike meeting in the Czech Republic. Mark English was fourth in the men's 1 kilometre race, while Nick Griggs set his new season best in the mile. Jane Maguire has been called into the Ireland squad for the rest of the Women's T20 Cricket World Cup. She replaces bowler Ava Canning, who is struggling for fitness due to a stress fracture in her back. Ireland will next face New Zealand on Friday evening. And trainer Joseph O'Brien has continued his strong form by moving on to 3 winners for the week at Royal Ascot. The highlight of today was the victory of King of Clonan in the Windsor Castle Stakes. Ombudsman successfully defended his Prince of Wales Stakes crown in the feature race on day 2. And that's your news and sport. I'm Will O'Callaghan. It's now 6 minutes past 10.
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20: Dry at first this evening with rain developing overnight. It'll be warm with temperatures not falling below 13 or 14 degrees. That's the latest from the Sunshine Newsroom. We'll have more in an hour.
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0: Sunshine, 106.8, Dublin's easy place to relax. And there you have it, the 10 at 10 for Wednesday night. Mike and the Mechanics and the Living Years wrapping it up. Olita Adams, Marvin Gaye and more in there. And of course, another 10 at 10, same time, same place, tomorrow evening, just after 10.
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106.8, Dublin's easy place to relax. Chilling for a Wednesday evening on Mellow Moments. There's Jimmy Ruffin and What Becomes of the Brokenhearted. It's Sean Ashmore in for Joe Harrington this week with more great music on the way after 11. Elton John, Neil Diamond, Celine Dion and more. All coming up after news.

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12: It's 11 o'clock. I'm Daniel Pitcher. The Dáil has passed a Sinn Féin bill to remove the three-day wait period for an abortion. It was carried by 86 votes to 70. Government TDs had a free vote, with the Taoiseach and Tánaiste earlier indicating their support for the motion. Forza members at Oberstown Children's Detention Campus are to begin industrial action from next week in a dispute over staffing and safety concerns. The union says 91% of its members backed the action, including possible strike action and a ballot completed in May. From the 25th of June, staff will begin a work to rule measure and refuse overtime. Niall Shanahan, media relations officer at Forza, says the talks at the WRC were inconclusive.
13: We've been in the WRC this month in conciliation talks, but the union took the view that management didn't provide anything that could improve the safe operational management of Oberstown. We said that the proposals put forward weren't really grounded in operational reality.
12: The jury in the trial of Riad Bhutikar has heard evidence from medical professionals who were at the scene following the alleged attack. The 52-year-old of no fixed abode has pleaded not guilty to 8 charges relating to an alleged incident at Parnell Square on the 23rd of November 2023. Emily Keegan has this report.
14: Lisa Corley was working on the neonatal transfer team at the Rotunda Hospital on the day of this alleged attack and told the court she was waiting for an ambulance to complete a transfer before being informed the driver had been diverted to an incident. She said she sought permission to attend the same incident, and when she arrived, she was directed to a little girl who appeared critically injured. She said it was clear the girl needed to go to Temple Street as a matter of urgency, and she asked a colleague to get blood from the Rotunda lab. Conor Garvey, a critical care technician, told the court in his evidence he was driving an ambulance to the Rotunda for a neonatal transfer when he was waved down at Parnell Square. He said he tended to a child there who had a laceration across her chest and was oozing blood. He said he and other medical professionals treated the child for around 20 minutes at the scene before she was taken to Temple Street by ambulance. The trial continues tomorrow.
12: Donald Trump's threatened to bomb Iran if it violates its agreement with the US. A senior American official has been briefing on its 14 points, which include a commitment to achieving a final deal within 60 days and Iran not having a nuclear weapon. It will also see the Strait of Hormuz reopened. And the US president says Israel will be happy with the agreement.
15: Think of what Israel is getting. They're not going to be nuked. Very simple. I told Bibi, your biggest risk was that they drop a nuclear weapon into the middle of Israel. They'd only need one.
12: Dublin City Council is threatening to limit access to the deposit return scheme to people with registered domestic waste collection contracts to reduce on bin scavenging. It comes as the council said it spent over €800,000 on bin repairs and additional cleanups as a result of scavengers. Councillor for the North Inner City, Janet Horner, says she wants the council to take responsibility for the situation.
16: People need to act responsibly, and it isn't fair and it isn't legal, I would say, to be like scattering rubbish all over the street like that. But I guess what I am incensed by this proposal is Dublin City Council trying to deny all of their responsibility in this space. I want them to try to actually take moves that would really make a difference and stop us like living with rubbish strewn about our streets.
12: HSE Mental Health Inpatient Services are having to offer beds and medication only due to understaffing. Many centres only have nursing and psychiatric staff available to care for patients with no full-time psychologists. Liam Quaid, the Social Democrats TD for Cork East and a clinical psychologist, says that in recent years the government has rolled back on essential funding.
17: When a vision for change was written in 2006, it heralded a new way of providing services that would be a wraparound, that would treat the whole person and not just treat symptoms. What we're getting now is a very narrow, medicalised, very supervision-focused range of services.
12: And that's your news at 4 minutes past 11.
18: And in sport, England are heading toward a victory in their World Cup opener. Two goals from Harry Kane and one each from Marcus Rashford and Jude Bellingham have them 4-2 up late on against Croatia in Dallas. Earlier, Portugal were held to a 1-0 draw by the Democratic Republic of Congo. Rangers have appointed Derek McInnes as their new manager on a 3-year deal. The former Hearts boss replaces Danny Roll, who has left the Scottish Premiership club to join RB Salzburg. Henry Shefflin and Brian Dowling are both in the running to be Kilkenny's next senior hurling manager. They've been nominated to succeed Derek Ling, with clubs still able to propose more candidates until this weekend. Dowling is the current manager of Kildare and has won All-Irelands with Kieran's College and the Kilkenny Camogie team, while Shefflin is Kilkenny's under-20 boss. Cats legend Richie Hogan feels both have a strong case to be appointed.
19: Nobody has had a better inter-county career as a player than Henry, and Brian obviously got into coaching a hell of a lot earlier, I would say. Done a lot of great work with St. Kieran's and Kilkenny Camogie, and obviously he's done a magnificent job with Kildare recently, so we'll see. Like, maybe it'll be a combination of the two of them, maybe, yeah, but I wouldn't have any issue with either of those. I think they'll do a great job.
18: Andrew Porter and Jack Crowley will miss Ireland's Nations Championship rugby matches next month through injury. Crowley has been sidelined by a blood vessel issue in his leg, while Porter hasn't recovered in time from a calf issue. Jane McGuire has been called into the Ireland squad for the rest of the Women's T20 Cricket World Cup. She replaces bowler Ava Canning, who is struggling for fitness due to a stress fracture to her back. Ireland will face New Zealand in their next match on Friday evening. And trainer Joseph O'Brien has continued his strong run of form by moving on to 3 winners at Royal Ascot this week. The highlight today was the victory of King of Clonan in the Windsor Castle Stakes. Ombudsman successfully defended his Prince of Wales Stakes crown in the feature race on day 2. And that's your news and sport. I'm Will O'Callaghan. It's now 6 minutes past 11.
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21: Dry at first this evening with rain developing overnight. It'll be warm with temperatures not falling below 13 or 14 degrees. That's the latest from the Sunshine Newsroom. We'll have more in an hour.
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0: 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There's Jerry Fish and the Mudbug Club and True Friends. 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

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Heading for midnight news and sport, the latest from the Sunshine Newsroom in just a moment. And then in the next hour, Mellow Moments continues with Van Morrison, Foreigner, The Eagles and more. Keep it right here.

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14: It's midnight. I'm Daniel Pitcher. The Dáil has passed a Sinn Féin bill to remove the 3-day wait period for an abortion. It was carried by 86 votes to 70. Government TDs had a free vote, with the Taoiseach and Tánaiste indicating their support. Forza members at Oberstown Children's Detention Campus are to begin industrial action from next week in a dispute over staffing and safety concerns. The union says 91% of members backed the action, including possible strike action and a ballot completed in May. From June 25th, staff will begin a work to rule. Niall Shanahan, media relations officer at Forza, says talks at the WRC were inconclusive.
15: We've been in the WRC this month in conciliation talks, but the union took the view that management didn't provide anything that could improve the safe operational management of Oberstown. We said that the proposals put forward weren't really grounded in operational reality.
14: The jury in the trial of Riad Bhushikar has heard evidence from medical professionals who were at the scene following the alleged attack. The 52-year-old of no fixed abode has pleaded not guilty to 8 charges relating to the alleged incident at Parnell Square on the 23rd of November 2023. Emily Keegan has this report.
16: Lisa Corley was working on the neonatal transfer team at the Rotunda Hospital on the day of this alleged attack and told the court she was waiting for an ambulance to complete a transfer before being informed the driver had been diverted to an incident. She said said she sought permission to attend the same incident, and when she arrived, she was directed to a little girl who appeared critically injured. She said it was clear the girl needed to go to Temple Street as a matter of urgency, and she asked a colleague to get blood from the Rotunda lab. Conor Garvey, a critical care technician, told the court in his evidence he was driving an ambulance to the Rotunda for a neonatal transfer when he was waved down at Parnell Square. He said he tended to a child there who had a laceration across her chest and was oozing blood. He said he and other medical professionals treated the child for around 20 minutes at the scene before she was taken to Temple Street by ambulance. The trial continues tomorrow.
14: Donald Trump's threatened to bomb Iran if it violates its agreement with the US. The senior American official has been briefing on its 14 points, which includes a commitment to achieving a final deal within 60 days and Iran not having a nuclear weapon. It would also see the Strait of Hormuz reopened. The US president says Israel would also be happy.
17: Think of what Israel's getting. They're not going to be nuked. Very simple. I told Bibi, Bibi, your biggest risk was that they drop a nuclear weapon into the middle of Israel. They'd only need one.
14: Dublin City Council's threatening to limit access to the deposit return scheme to people with registered domestic waste collection contracts to reduce bin scavenging. It comes as the council said it spent over €800,000 on bin repairs and additional cleanups. Councillor for the North Inner City, Janet Horner, says that she wants the council to take responsibility.
18: People need to act responsibly, and it isn't fair and it isn't legal, I would say, to be like scattering rubbish all over the street like that. But I guess what I am incensed by this proposal is Dublin City Council trying to deny all of their responsibility in this space. I want them to try to actually take moves that would really make a difference and stop us like living with rubbish strewn about our streets.
14: And Kerry's own Monopoly Board should be ready for shops by March. The kingdom was chosen for its community spirit, natural beauty and history. However, the manufacturer is asking people to get in touch and suggest ideas for spots on the board. Winning Move spokesperson John Keane Tomlinson says multiple different editions of the game are being prepared at the moment.
19: We've been in Boston quite recently in the USA. We've been in Jersey, so the Channel Islands. We've been in Sydney. We've been in Bali. We've been in Phuket. We've been in Jakarta. So yeah, quite the list. But Kerry's the next one up.
14: And that's your latest news update with the time coming up to 4 minutes past midnight.
20: And in sport, England have opened their World Cup campaign with a 4-2 win over Croatia. Harry Kane scored 2 goals in the first half in Dallas, with Jude Bellingham and Marcus Rashford also hitting the net to secure the victory for Thomas Tuchel's side. Earlier, Portugal were held to a 1-1 draw by the Democratic Republic of Congo. Rangers have appointed Derek McInnes as their new manager on a 3-year deal. The former Hearts boss replaces Danny Rowe, who has left the Scottish Premiership club to join RB Salzburg. Henry Shefflin and Brian Dowling are both in the running to be Kilkenny's next season. Senior hurling manager. They've been nominated by clubs to succeed Derek Ling, with clubs in the county still able to propose more candidates until this weekend. Dowling is the current manager of Kildare and has won All-Irelands with Kieran's College and the Kilkenny Camogie team in the past, while Shefflin is Kilkenny's under 20 boss, having previously worked with Galway. Cats legend Richie Hogan feels both have a strong case to be appointed.
21: Nobody has had a better inter-county career as a player than Henry, and Brian obviously got into coaching a hell of a lot earlier, I would say. Done a lot of great work with St. Kieran's and Kilkenny Camogie, and obviously he's done a magnificent job with Kildare recently, so we'll see. Like, maybe it'll be a combination of the two of them, maybe. But I wouldn't have any issue with either of those. I think they'll do a great job.
20: Andrew Porter and Jack Crowley will miss Ireland's Nations Championship rugby matches next month through injury. Crowley has been sidelined by a blood vessel issue in his leg, while Porter hasn't recovered in time from a calf issue. Ireland are set to play Australia, Japan and New Zealand in July. Jane McGuire has been called into the Ireland squad for the rest of the Women's T20 Cricket World Cup. She replaces bowler Ava Canning, who is struggling for fitness due to a stress fracture to her back. Ireland will face New Zealand on Friday evening. And trainer Joseph O'Brien has continued his strong run of form by moving on to 3 winners at Royal Ascot for this week. The highlight today was the victory of King of Clonan in the Windsor Castle Stakes. Ombudsman successfully defended his Prince of Wales Stakes crown in the feature race of day 2. And that's your news and sports. I'm Will O'Callaghan. It's now 6 minutes past the hour.
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24: Dry at first this evening with rain developing overnight. It'll be warm with temperatures not falling below 13 or 14 degrees. That's the latest from the Sunshine Newsroom. We'll have more in an hour.
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Dr. Hook and Sharing the Night Together on Mellow Moments. Mellow Moments continues after 1 o'clock. Lots more great music lined up for you. Ed Sheeran on the way, Berlin, Snow Patrol, Sam Smith and more. Mellow Moments continues after 1 here on Sunshine.

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